Thomas Rhett is launching a new era for himself, signing an artist-led partnership with Hive America's Blue Highway Records to form 5149 Records, a label built for long-term ownership, creative independence, and a new chapter of his music. Here's Maitney.

0: This is Country Nice Live. You know, Jason has helped so many other country artists along his own journey. Here's Corey Kent and I talking a little about how he helped him.
1: From the first day that we hopped on tour with him, he gave us our first big opportunity, right? Wild as Her maybe had just hit the radio. He took a chance on us. He just liked what he heard, and he was like, I want to see what these guys are about. And we went out there every night and left our heart on the stage. And from the first night of that tour, he was like, hey, what are you doing after the show? I was like, I don't know. He's like, come hang with me. And every night after that show, I mean, every single night, we would hang from 11 p.m. to 2 o'clock in the morning watching Dave Chappelle stand up. And just, we built this friendship where I was able to get so comfortable with him to be able to go, hey, can you pull back the curtains on the business side of things? And he really helped me just understand the business in a new way, right? We went from the minor leagues to the major leagues pretty fast, 10 years overnight, right? And it was just like, man, we're drinking from a fire hose. We were in a van last month. Now we're on tour with Aldean, you know? And
0: Aldean's the one who introduced me to you backstage for the first time years ago. So
1: that's right. But he's just been like a big brother, man, and just an open book. Any question I had, like, nothing was taboo to talk about. Nothing was like, oh, that's a little too personal. He's just like, man, anything I can do to help, I'm here for you.
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With Bev Rainey is how you find us. TikTok, Instagram, Facebook. Friend us, follow us, like us. I'd love to have you along for the ride. It's Zach Topp in South of Sanity.

She's got 9 CMA nominations. It's 8 different categories. Yeah, she's up against herself in one. Ella Langley collabing right here with Co Wetzel. Check it out. It's called Jaded.

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1: Where did those cheese come from?
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0: Do you know that Garth Brooks actually bought Luke Combs a car once?
1: My manager at the time had a Bronco Raptor that was blue, like that Ford, like that blue they put on the Bronco Raptors. And so he pulls up to the gate. I can see my gate from my house. And I'm like, well, that's weird. Like, what's he doing here? So he pulls up in the driveway and he walks in the house and he throws me the keys to the car. And I'm like, what is he like giving me his car? Like, I'm really confused at this point. I'm like, what are you doing, dude? And he's like, dude, Garth bought you this. And I'm like, what are you talking about? It's like, Garth Brooks? And he was like, yeah, dude, he bought you this as a gift. And I'm like, for what? He's like, you remember when you played the Songwriters thing a year and a half ago? Like, on that random night? And I'm like, yeah. He's like, it's for that. I'm like, what do you mean it's for that? Like, that was a year and a half ago. He goes, he asked me that night what you were into. And I told him you were into cars or whatever. Like, and he was like, what kind of cars? He's like, oh, he loves Fords. And the new Broncos had just come out. He's like, so he ordered you one the next day and they were on back order for a year and a half and it just came in. And he drove it to my office himself and had another guy following him in a pickup truck. Was wearing overalls, got out of the car and was like, hey man, here's Luke's car. Tell him thanks for playing that thing. He could have been anywhere in the world that night playing a stadium show, but he decided to do that thing for me. So here you go.

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1: I mean, this town's whooped my butt. 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Like, the first 7 years was rough. But the last seven, because it's been 14 total, have been really great. And I have met some of my most favorite people on the face of the earth here, and people who would fight a grizzly bear for me. And I do the same.
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women's section and check out Jason Aldean's new clothing line called 10 Stone. He's got it there and online. Pretty cool stuff, too. Reasonably priced. Here's how far does a goodbye go?

This next song is one that can just absolutely change your entire outlook on life. And I thank Cody Johnson for putting it out there to the world. I know it saved me at one point. Here's Till You Can't on Country Nights Live.

0: Chase Matthews holding it down. This is Country Nights Live. I'm Bev Rainey. Wonder what's on his tour rider?
1: Currently, I cannot live without Tums or Omeprazole. I got some crazy acid reflux. The second thing would be some throat coat, which is like the best tea ever. You put some honey in it. Sometimes in the morning, I get up and I'll take a liquid IV, the powder, and an emergency powder and put it in some hot water. That's like my go-to every morning. Wakes you up. I've been trying to get off of caffeine, so we're taking Red Bulls off of our rider currently. And you gotta have some Jack Daniels with Tennessee whiskey to get the party started.
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Yeah, that means she's up against herself in one of those categories. Absolutely insane. Ella Langley, Love and Life Again. She's

0: Love and Life again, and Ella Langley, who knows exactly how to address her critics. 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

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Fantastic music. Telling you, take a listen. Charles Wesley Godwin. Here he is collabing with Luke Combs. It's called Better That Way.

0: Land. Beautiful song from Tyler Hubbard. 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
1: I would say regrets would be, over the years, I've realized, man, a lot of people in this town, they know me based on what they created in their mind about me in 2012. When we came out and we were really polarizing and we were really doing it our way and a bit rebellious, we were just labeled as the party guys and they do it well and let's go to an FGL show. They're buddies and they party. I literally hung up the phone and was like, wow, that's like the end of FGL. Would it be easy to just get back with FGL and try to build? Yeah, it'd probably be easier than building my own thing. It's interesting because it just feels like never really let anyone in or given anyone an opportunity to create a narrative around who I am that's true or authentic. But from the age of 23 to 38, you change a lot. Man, I want people to know me, man. I want to be known. And I don't mean famous. I mean, I want to be known for who I am. I want to be known for making an impact and a positive impact in the world.
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Justin Moore actually said recently that the thickness of his neck became a cancer scare at one point. But everything's fine. Everything checked out. It's clear. Whew. I know that feeling. It is no fun at all. Here's still my last.

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1: Luke Bryan's Farm Tour continues to make a massive impact. Since launching in 2009, the tour has now granted 97 college scholarships to students from farming families and provide more than 11 million meals through Bears Here's to the Farmer campaign. Big news for rising star Graylin James. He's officially making his Grand Ole Opry debut on October 24th. The invite came in a surprise video featuring Jordan Davis and Hardy, both of whom he's written songs with. Graylin called it a lifelong dream come true as he gears up for his debut album on November 13th, his first headline tour, and a 2027 run as special guest on Kenny Chesney's original Vibe Room tour. And the legal battle surrounding Dolly Parton's estate took another turn. Dolly's nephew, Brian Seaver, has filed his response to the estate's lawsuit, disputing claims that he threatened employees and providing context for the messages cited in the complaint. Seaver says his comments were aimed at Dolly's operating company, not Dolly's brand, and insists he doesn't want the dispute to harm her legacy. A hearing is set for October 20th. That's your Country Nights Live news update. I'm Bev Rainey.
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We've got Luke Bryan on the show with us this Friday, kicking off at 7 o'clock. He cracks me up. He's got so much going on right now. It's going to be fun. Here's Hudson Westbrook's Painted You Pretty. This is Country Nights Live.

Just as soon as I mentioned Luke Bryan being on the show this Friday, y'all start calling in with all kinds of Luke Bryan requests. I can't get to every single one of them in a row, but here's his latest, Country and She Knows It.

0: You know, sometimes I don't know if Zach Top is joking around or not. He is so funny and so sarcastic. Here he is talking about John Daly calling him up drunk.
1: John Daly FaceTiming me every few days. He just will be in a bar drunk somewhere and my song comes on or something and he just calls me up and he's like, hey, he calls me son. He's like, hey, son, what are you doing? And I don't know, we're just about to get on stage or whatever. And he's like, well, just wanted to let you know your dad loves you. I'll talk to you later. This is like, that's what I needed to hear before the show.
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Good morning, good evening, whatever time of day it is for you. Always happy that you are here. My name is Justin. This is the Overnight Ride, day number three of the studio here, having zero air conditioning. But they managed to get the air on. There's no AC, but the air is flowing, which is not great. It smells like someone is in the vents and hasn't washed their armpits in weeks.

0: I may have discovered a hack in life. My name's Justin. This is the Overnight Ride. If you've been listening to the show for the past couple weeks, you know my friend's wedding that I attended last weekend, I had to do a dance. Me and my buddies had to choreograph 2 1-minute dances. And my buddies, they choreographed it. They ripped it off a YouTube video. The problem is they're accountants and engineers. So them listing the dance moves was insane. And they were practicing back at home. I was here in Nashville not being able to practice. Some of those dance moves included the scrambled eggs, the ride the donkey, the pick the apples. They told me self-explanatory. They were not. So we rehearsed over and over before the ceremony. And it went okay. That is it until I saw the wedding video. And we look like professional dancers. Want to know why? Short bursts. 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Short, quick bursts of things so you don't make a fool of yourself. I will not be posting this on social media yet.
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Blake Whiten headed out on tour. We'll be opening up for Gavin Adcock on the Day I Hang It Up tour in 2027. Both phenomenal artists. Both two different vibes. I don't think anybody's going to be throwing beer during Blake Whiten's show. Here's bet on that.

0: Cody Johnson wrapped up his Cody Johnson Rodeo Championships about a week and a half ago. Some highlights are coming out. One of them, Cody goes over a little story about how he was doing team roping one time, and the cow stopped quickly, almost took his thumb clean off. Here's Horseback on the overnight ride.
1: He's a ranch hand in a pinch, man. 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
1: This is where the artists and fans of country music come together. Welcome to the Overnight Ride, live from Nashville to hometowns across the USA.

0: Jordan Davis, mess on the overnight ride. New one from him. He wants to know your messiest situation. Someone anonymously sent this to him. My ex cheated on me with a girl named Faith. I found out on a Sunday at church. Kind of sounds like the beginning of a Hallmark movie.
1: The Overnight Ride. Third shifters, those that drive the big rigs, and all of you that just can't sleep. The Overnight Ride will be right back.
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Justin off air on Instagram, the text line 615-737-1033. It's Rodney Atkins, and the years are short.

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Mix in a non-alcoholic, your night will be longer and your morning will be better.

0: Fall for us means pumpkins. It's pumpkin season. It's really been a blessing to me to get to have this experience on the farm and to get to work with Ingalls, because Ingalls has provided us as farmers an opportunity to work with our family that we otherwise wouldn't have.
1: This is where the artists and fans of country music come together. Live from Nashville and heard across America, this is the Overnight Ride.

0: right around the corner, and we kind of have a resident expert here. Her name is Cheyenne the Pony Girl. Hello.
1: Hey.
0: My name's Justin. This is the Overnight Ride. I call you an expert because of your last couple costumes. Can you tell me what they are?
1: Yeah. A few years ago, I was a founding father.
0: Which entails what?
1: I was a founding father, one that wrote the Declaration, you know?
0: Like a wig and...
1: I had the wig. I had the full outfit. I had the tights. I even had the loafers.
0: Okay, like the rolled up pants.
1: Yeah.
0: And then what else? What other costumes?
1: And then I was Guy Fieri.
0: Okay.
1: And then this year, I don't know if I should tell people yet what I'm going
0: to
1: be.
0: We don't have to tell them, but you had an idea of handing something out with the costume. What was that?
1: Chicken tenders.
0: Okay, so you want to hand out chicken tenders. That's a clue.
1: Mm-hmm.
0: So you're an expert at handing things out. Did you used to hand out candy when you were living at home or whatever?
1: Yes.
0: So you think you're an expert in costumes and candy?
1: Yeah.
0: What do you think is the number one worst candy on Halloween, according to this ranking? Like, you get this candy in your hand and you go, ugh.
1: I don't know. I was going to say an Almond Joy.
0: Those are my favorite. It's not Almond Joy.
1: Okay, I'm sorry. I like them too.
0: Almond Joy was number nine on the list. Number one, candy corn.
1: Ooh, I love me some roasted corn.
0: No, it's candy corn. Okay, now. What do you think the number one best Halloween candy to get is?
1: Reese's.
0: It is not. Reese's is number two.
1: That's...
0: Number one, Snickers.
1: No.
0: I have a hot take.
1: What?
0: I don't like Snickers for one specific reason.
1: Why?
0: They're too hard to eat. You gotta chew too much.
1: Okay, maybe get better teeth.
2: 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The Overnight Ride will be right back.
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0: The candy debate is still going on off the air. Shy and the Pony Girl is still here. Hey. Justin. It's the overnight ride. You asked me one of the most amazing questions. If I was a candy, what would I be? And I said, I don't know. What do you think I would be?
1: An M&M.
0: Why?
1: Because I feel like you kind of look like the character, the mascot.
0: Oh, I thought we were going to go with personality. No, because I'm round like an M&M.
1: No.
0: And I don't wear pants. I don't know if you can save yourself now, Cheyenne.
1: No. Like, I feel like they're just like, wee. I don't know.
0: Really digging herself in a hole there.
1: Yeah, I'm about to.

You know, off the top of my head, who else could get together? Chris Young? Brett Young? Any other same namers out there? Because Luke Bryan and Luke Combs, they have a song together. And we're playing it right now. It's Finders Keepers on the Overnight Ride.

0: star-studded night at the Grand Ole Opry on Tuesday as Red Akins, officially a member of the Grand Ole Opry. John Party, Luke Bryan, who flew in with like the flu, Jamie Johnson, and of course Thomas Rhett, all in attendance to pay tribute to Rhett, finally making it into the Grand Ole Opry. Now, Thomas Rhett, obviously, Red Akins' son. There's a couple other kids that are younger than TR. Well, they all got t-shirts. I believe the t-shirt said, "My dad is in the Grand Ole Opry," which, I mean, if you're TR, you got to wear that on stage soon.
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Justin Off Air on Instagram, 615-737-1033 is the text line. It's Jackson Dean and Blacktop Blues.

It is officially dogs in costume season. My name's Justin. It's the overnight ride. Probably the best time of year. See all your pups and your cats in costumes. Lainey Wilson's dog, Hippie Mae, looks like she will officially be a tiger this season. If your dog hates costumes, there's one good one. We used to do this with my old dog. We got a cowboy to put on her back. She would roll over. She would buck it so she would play into the costume. See? Pretty good idea. You can find him at TJ Maxx. Lainey Wilson, phone, keys, wallet on the overnight ride.

Ella Langley, Morgan Wallen, I Can't Love You Anymore on the Overnight Ride. At first you fail, you get up and try again. Apparently those two had tried to write a song together before that one. It didn't work out, Morgan said. Ella, go put some Foss down, and now we got that one. My name's Justin. This is the Overnight Ride. It's Cody Loden in Drinks Can Drink.

0: I've been given two nicknames by my group of friends because of what I said ahead of our weekend activities. My name's Justin. This is the Overnight Ride. We are doing fall activities this weekend. One of them includes going to an apple orchard. Why are we going to the apple orchard? I'll tell you why I'm going. Apple cider donuts and boozy apple slushies. Those two things, you have them on the menu. You tell me they're there. I will show up anywhere. I don't care if it's in the middle of the dump or in the middle of a ring of fire. But apple picking is included in this weekend's activities. I never want to go apple picking. I think apple picking is pointless because here is what happened. Your eyes are bigger than your wallet and your basket. At no point in life does anyone need 50 to 60 apples. At some point, you're going to run out of apple things to make right at home. You can only have so much apple pie. You can only have so much apple crumble, apple strudel, apple cider, all of that stuff. I've put a strict limit on all of my friends, how many apples they can pick. Because what happens is you wind up pawning them off on people. We're all friends with each other. I don't want any more apples. I don't want no apples. I made this very clear, and they have given me two nicknames based off two characters or hate holidays. Apparently, I hate autumn. The Grinch. They were calling me the Grinch who stole Granny Smith, which kind of goes with the Grinch who stole Christmas. I think it's pretty good. This one's so good, I couldn't get mad. Humbug Honeycrisp.
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0: Jordan Davis has a brand new song out called Mess. It will be on his upcoming album. So he is asking fans to submit their messiest situations. Someone said, I work in an extended stay hotel. A guest pushed dish soap in the dishwasher in his room. Jordan responded by saying this happened out on the road at an Airbnb while he was on tour. Again, the dish soap does not go in the dishwasher.
1: I love a first cast when the water's glass and the line starts to run.

even though Dan from Dan and Shay is a Pittsburgh Steelers fan, he's from Pittsburgh, he did wear a Philadelphia Eagles shirt when they played Philadelphia this past week. Hopefully, Dan and Shay can give my team some luck as they take on the Carolina Panthers this Sunday. I doubt it, and I will not put blame on Dan and Shay. I'll put it on the coaching staff.

Justin off air on Instagram. The text line 615-737-1033. It's Ian Munsick and Love is Blind. You

0: 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He had a Gene collaboration before. Let me pause. This is low-hanging fruit. Every DJ in America is going to make this joke. I'm going to do it right now. Before, you can only buy Zach Top's bottoms. But now he's got shirts, so you can buy Zach Top's tops.
1: 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Second and third shifters, we are here for you. 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

0: Life with Dr. Sanjay Gupta.
1: If you're the parent of a college-age kid, do you track their location on your phone? If the answer is yes, you should know that you're not alone. New poll out of the University of Michigan C.S. Mott Children's Hospital found more than half of parents admit to keeping tabs on their 18 to 25-year-olds, at least now and then. Mostly, they say, for peace of mind. Look, I get it. I'm the dad of three girls. But here's the catch. For about one in four of those parents, watching that little dot on the app actually made them feel more anxious, not less. And knowing where your adult child is not the same thing as keeping them safe. What keeps them safe is having taught them over the years to make good decisions on their own. So the expert advice for you is this. If you do track, talk about it, be transparent about it, and set it up as a two-way check-in, not just surveillance. I'm Dr. Sanjay Gupta, helping you live a better life.

We got people listening in Ireland. We got people listening in Canada. We got people listening in Australia. So it feels right to play an Australian artist. It's Mac Geiger, String By, on the Overnight Ride.

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My friends have given me two. I will tell you about them coming up next.

0: I read something in the morning, it has me staring at my fingers all day long. I don't know what my coworkers think of me. My name's Justin. It's the Overnight Ride. You can find out if you're going to go bald by the length of your ring finger now. 250 men studied. Ring finger on your right hand. If it is long, you have a greater chance of going bald. My ring finger is almost the same size as my middle finger. So now I'm panicking. They say the longer finger means you have more testosterone, which reduces the size of hair follicles. Now, it has been very hot in the studio the past couple days. I don't know how science works, but the fan in here that I've been using is from like the 1920s. So this is one that will cool the room and slice deli meat. If I shove my finger in there and it makes it shorter, will that help me keep my hair?
1: Be right back.
2: Third shifters and those that avoid the sun. Thank you for being part of our family. The Overnight Ride will be right back.
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Chris and Preston make up the band, so naming their new album that just makes sense. Low Cash has a new one on the way in just a couple weeks. It's Talking About on the Overnight Ride.

Justin off air on Instagram. The phone number to text me tonight, 615-737-1033. It's Blake Shelton. Let him in anyway. Ain't it?

McCoy Moore met Luke Combs at a meet and greet. Told Luke, hey, I'm just starting out. What should I do? And they had a conversation. Then Luke does his show, walks off stage, finds McCoy Moore, hands him a CD, and says, keep going. Crazy encounter. Let's forget we ever met on the overnight ride.

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November 6th, it's 16 new songs, and Hudson Westbrook co-wrote every single one of them. Made You Look out in just a couple weeks. It's Painted You Pretty on the Overnight Ride.

Luke Bryan wouldn't miss it for the world. The induction of Red Akins into the Grand Ole Opry. Flew in, even though he was very, very sick, and performed two songs this past Tuesday night. It's Luke, and Country Song Came On.

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perfect opportunity to not try today. 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It's the Overnight Ride. 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

0: turn all the lights off. Don't walk in front of the windows. If you have to go anywhere, crawl across the floor. I'm Justin. It's the overnight ride. Used to be the way you would signal to people that you've run out of candy or you're not participating in Halloween. But now in 2026, you can just program your Ring doorbell to give a creepy message to people at your door. 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I like the days of just pretending we're not home. Now, it can really scare the kids. They ring the doorbell and it says, we've gone somewhere else.
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Brantley Gilbert, good damn, on the overnight ride. I thought this was a joke. Apparently, when Drew Baldridge sent out his brand new album, Farm Faith Family, people got the CDs, and it was actually Brantley Gilbert's new album. It has been fixed. Now the Drew Baldridge albums and CDs actually feature him and not Brantley Gilbert. Great mix-up, same record label, so it's kind of funny.

Kenny Chesney, Beer in Mexico on the overnight ride. 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And now he's writing songs for Kenny Chesney and heading out on tour with him. It's Graylin James, Water at a Wedding on the overnight ride.

From the mind of Parker McCollum to our ears to ponder in our brains. My name's Justin. It's The Overnight Ride. Another good one from his Instagram. I think I may be asking a little too much from caffeine. It's Parker McCollum killing me on The Overnight Ride.

0: shifters, those that drive the big rigs, and all of you that just can't sleep. The Overnight Ride will be right back.
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Every night, Gavin Adcock hits the stage. When he walks out, he flips a case of beer in the air, and his goal is to land it perfectly and not explode any beers. But there are some casualties, unfortunately.

Charles Wesley Godwin apparently loves running so much, he's doing his third annual Run Club show through Strava, the run tracking app. You get a ticket to a show and run a marathon with him. He runs a marathon on stage. That's crazy. Charles Luke Combs, It's Better That Way on the Overnight Ride.

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3: Well, we are kicking off our Thursday much warmer than the last couple of days, and that is coming with a little extra cloud cover and maybe a stray sprinkle here or there, but overall today is trending mainly dry, especially moving into the afternoon hours as we begin to see a bit more sunshine work into the forecast and temperatures climbing well into the 80s. In the WVLT First Alert Weather Center, I'm meteorologist Sydney Sullivan.
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1: Good morning from the WVLT Newsroom. I'm Will Puckett. As election season gets underway, rumors are floating that a poll worker's mark on a ballot will automatically invalidate your vote. But the Tennessee Secretary of State, Trey Hargett, says that's not the case. Officials say if an election worker writes on your ballot, you can request a new one and restart the process if you want, but that mark will not invalidate it. Officials also add, if you have any questions, do not hesitate to reach out to your local election commission or ask poll workers. Well, before you hike in the Smokies, the National Park wants you to be on the lookout for snakes. The Smokies is home to 23 species of snakes, but only two of them are venomous, the northern copperhead and the timber rattlesnake. The park says both generally avoid human contact and stay in hidden leaf litter. They say the chances of running into one or being bitten are low, but if you do see one, they say to give it plenty of space and leave it be. Well, some good news for Vol Nation. Vol linebacker coach William Inge announcing he's back home from the hospital. He announced Wednesday he was released from the hospital Tuesday and that he's incredibly grateful for the University of Tennessee Medical Center and their amazing care and support. He adds he's thankful for Vol Nation, the staff and team. He finished his statement saying there's nothing like the third Saturday in October, and he'll be the guy's biggest fan this weekend. From the WVLT Newsroom on this Thursday morning, I'm Will Puckett with three things you need to know.
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2: Fall forecast.
3: A spotty sprinkle or two is certainly possible throughout our Thursday. Today is trending mainly dry. A little bit of morning cloud cover and some patchy fog will make way to a bit more sunshine by the afternoon. This is coming with quite the warm up as afternoon highs climb well into the 80s, and then we are going to see a drastic drop in the temperatures by the weekend. 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

0: We got to revisit something from yesterday. We were talking about Riley on The Voice, Riley Green, and people have a hubbub over what he said, and they claim is him taking credit for Ella Langley's success. Listen to this clip really quick.
1: There's a girl that reminded me a lot of y'all. I took her on tour with me. Her name's Ella Langley.
2: Oh, my God.
1: She's doing pretty well.
0: Yeah. Yeah, that's it. So, I don't know. I didn't think anything of it, but apparently a fan asked Ella about it in a live stream. What did Ella have to say to exasperate the issue?
3: She goes on and says, yeah, when that man mentioned it, it's just typical. I was like, okay.
0: Are they beefing or is this fake beef? I don't know between them.
4: They're beefing.
0: You think so? You think this is real? Okay.
3: Yeah. Okay. I kind of.
0: All right.
3: Because she's like, didn't love it, but it's typical, pretty typical. And okay. I'm like, oh.
0: Okay. I listened to it and I'm just like, he was talking to Finley and
3: Farron and Brinkley.
0: Sorry. From Sevierville, the contestants that are on The Voice. And the little clip I heard, it just sounded like he was basically, as a voice coach on the show The Voice, basically saying, I have some experience. I didn't see the whole clip aside from that.
3: Mm-hmm.
0: And so I don't understand. I don't help me understand why he was taking credit for her.
3: Well, I think, okay, the first time I heard it, I was like, dang, dude, you just took credit for Ella Langley's entire career because the duets that they did, You Look Like You Love Me, that one blew up, and it sounded like he took credit for the start of her success. But I'm like, dude, like, she's way bigger than you right now.
0: With what he said, it sounded like he took...
3: That's how I took it.
0: That
3: because he goes, I have a little success with duets. You know, her name is Ella Langley.
0: But that's a fact.
4: When I heard it for the first time, I didn't really think anything of it. I thought he was just being like, hey, you know, me and Ella, as a way to convince the girls to join his team.
0: Right.
4: But the way Ella responded made me wonder if he has said things to her in the past, and that's why she took it a certain way.
3: I took it the same way she did, though.
4: Behind the scenes there.
0: I'm trying to put myself...
3: I love me some Riley Green, so this has nothing to do...
0: They're both doing great, by the way.
3: They're great. And I will say, I don't think it's what he meant. I think it's just how it came across.
0: Not his intent, sure.
3: Correct.
4: I also think the negativity has to do with the fact that they were most likely together at one point, and now they're no longer. Because there's clearly some, like... you don't see them together anymore, ever. They're never interacting on social media or anything. And I just wonder if there's some tension there, and that's why it's more... dramatic.
3: And I don't know if it's relationship tension, but we all went to the ACM Awards last year and the two of them kept winning together.
4: Mm-hmm.
3: And there was zero interaction with them on stage.
0: Yeah, I don't want to get
3: I don't want to get too off track.
0: Yeah. The question is, was he taking credit for her? My stance, my opinion is, I don't think that's what he meant. Now, I do think words matter. And I do think there's a lot of things that I've said in the past to all sorts of people that have been hurtful, but I didn't have any intent. And I think that both can be true at the same time.
3: I'm in the same boat. I think that he did not intend to take credit for her, but I do think that it came out like he was using Ella as hey, buddy, you should pick me because Ella.
4: Right.
3: Yeah.
0: He was. He was pulling the Ella card.
3: Yes.
0: And some might argue that he doesn't have the right to do that.
3: Right.
0: And Rob just texted, said we're reading way into it too much. We're making something. And that's possible, Rob.
3: And that's kind of what you said earlier. You were like, it seems like it's a mountain out of a molehill type of thing.
0: Kind of.
4: I think he's just cocky and wants the good people on his team, so he's going to say whatever he can to get them.
0: All right, do you guys hate Riley Green? Or are we good?
3: I love Riley Green.
0: See, Riley. We're fine. We'll come right back.
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0: Life with Dr. Sanjay Gupta.
1: Quick confession time, parents. Do your kids keep a phone in their bedrooms overnight? For most families, the answer is yes, even though we know better. Two new studies might finally give you the resolve to change this. Researchers at UCSF found that teens who keep screens in their bedrooms at night not only use them more months later, but they're also more likely to get caught up in cyberbullying and on both ends of it. And consider this, the average teen is on their phone almost a full hour between 10 at night and 6 in the morning. The single highest value rule, the researchers say, is a simple one. Phones out of the bedroom overnight, or at the very least, powered off. And the biggest predictor of a kid's problematic screen use is their parents' use. Turns out the best screen time rules might be the ones that we actually follow ourselves. I'm Dr. Sanjay Gupta, helping you live a better life.
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0: all this silly hollering and carrying on.
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5: If this was pro wrestling, we'd be a tag team, you know? Joey and
6: Nancy! I'm not a deep thinker. I'm more of a surface level.
5: Don't ask any more questions. Lest we sound stupid.
7: Good morning. Good morning.
0: I've listened to WIVK all my life, and I've never heard such stupid stuff.
1: This is Sherry from Seymour. Here comes my two favorite people, Joey and Nancy. Yeah!
8: Joey and Nancy in the morning.
9: Good morning!
10: Good morning!
9: All right. No. Y'all forget I have control of things. Y'all encouraging each other. Morning, it's Joey and Nancy. Man, it feels good to be a Thursday. Been a weird... Have y'all had your days off this week?
6: Yes. And I'm not sure why, because it's a completely normal week. I have no idea.
9: Because Carly's back.
6: Maybe.
9: I think that's it.
6: I wasn't here Monday.
11: She wasn't here Monday, mm-hmm. so that's difficult.
9: Remember yesterday I was telling you that my friend wants to donate an electric scooter to my family.
6: Yes.
9: And my wife's all trepidatious on their safety and this and that. So I just texted him yesterday. I said, I'll accept it as a donation for my gift. I'll take it as a toy. Bring it on over. So he shows up. Now, she's friends with him, too. She opens the garage, and all I hear her say is, why do you hate me? So it is sitting in our garage in a box.
6: It's not about you. Little inner Joey. Wants to go out and have a good time.
9: She goes, what are we going to do with that thing? And I go, ride it? I don't know. That sounds fun.
6: Yeah. Just put a helmet on. You'll be fine.
9: No, I won't even put a helmet on. I'm right on the wild side.
6: Yes, you are. Mm-hmm.
9: I'll have to tell you later how he said he got it. Something about he caught a glitch in the price. And I'm like, I don't know if that really happens. But he said he did. He saved all this money and didn't pay very much for it. Huh. So we'll see about that. What you doing?
6: I've been unsuccessfully shopping for. I have an idea in my head of what I want to wear tomorrow night because we are going to parents' weekend with our daughter at UT, and she is in a sorority, and it's for her sorority, and I am freaking out. I've been shopping every single day because I'm terrified to embarrass her. And we're line dancing. And like,
11: what? You're what?
6: We're line dancing.
9: Why?
6: I don't know. It's parents' weekend. I'm going to do what I'm told. So,
11: did you have to learn a line dance?
9: Hold on.
6: No?
9: Hold on.
6: What?
9: Back up. No. It's parents'. Why are you anxious? You don't get anxious. You just do stuff.
6: Okay. So, my daughter is what we call in our house my bonus kid. So, I'm the stepmom. And to be perfectly honest, her mom is very involved, but her mom is out of town. And she goes, hey, will you step in? And I go, well, duh. Like, me and your dad will be there in a heartbeat. And so I think I'm trepidatious because I really don't want to embarrass her.
9: But are you serious,
6: though? I feel like there's a different expectation for me.
9: How would you embarrass her? I mean, what would you...
6: Be me? I don't know. Like, I feel like I need to, like, look cute for her. I need to, like, do my hair. I need to have specific outfits because we go Saturday and we are going to be on the Vol Navy before the game. And I'm like, crap, I don't know what to wear that day either, but I don't want to spend $900 and it's going to be cold on Saturday. So I'm just like, oh my gosh. So I've been sending her outfits and I'm like, can I wear this? Can I wear this? Can I wear this?
9: Of all people, let me say, I think you're overthinking this. Do you have a history of embarrassing Katie?
6: No, never have. Yeah, but I also was not in a sorority, so I don't understand any of the sorority stuff.
9: Do you think you're going to be, because you're awkward in that situation, you're going to do something dumb because you're uncomfortable?
6: I feel like I'm going to look dumb.
11: They're all going to love you.
9: I don't know.
11: When has that ever been an issue for you before?
6: I don't know. Like, I'm worried about the other parents. I'm not trying to, like, show them up or one-up the other parents. I'm just nervous.
9: Okay. We need a new button on the show the Nancy affirmation button. We've done this over the years. Will everybody text Nancy right now and tell her how great she is, how kind she is. You was kind, you was wise, you was beautiful. Whatever it is. 489-1077. I'm serious.
11: I love how you left out that you was smart.
9: All right. 489-1077. A little love language affirmation right now to kick off the show. And we'll be right back with what makes you special.
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4: Good morning from the WVLT Newsroom on this Thursday morning. I'm Will Puckett. Today we're teaming up with Medical Regional Blood Center for a blood drive. It's from 9 this morning to 6 in the evening right here at our station on 6450 Paper Mill Drive. The blood you give stays in East Tennessee to help our friends and neighbors. Medic supplies 24 regional hospitals. They say to make sure that you've had a good meal before you make a donation. All you have to do is drop by. You don't even have to have an appointment. Again, it's from 9 to 6 today. Well, the future of the old Curvella Shriners site in South Knoxville is uncertain. While the plan to develop a 55 and older living space on the property was initially approved, neighbors appealed the decision. Earlier this week, in a 5-4 decision, City Council agreed with neighbors rejecting the proposal. This rejection doesn't rule out future development on the site. Those developers say they'll consider City Council's input as they decide how to move forward. And the City of Knoxville is using a new strategy to kill kudzu at what many of you know as the Jungle Arby's. The city has worked for years to get rid of it, formerly using goats to help, recently switching over to using herbicides instead. While this looks like the end of the Jungle Arby's, the city says it'll take a couple of years to fully get rid of the kudzu. There's currently a 3-year plan to monitor and fully remove it. From the WVLT Newsroom, I'm Will Puckett with three things you need to know.
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2: Fall forecast.
6: Well, we are kicking off our Thursday much warmer than the last couple of days, and that is coming with a little extra cloud cover and maybe a stray sprinkle here or there, but overall today is trending mainly dry, especially moving into the afternoon hours as we begin to see a bit more sunshine work into the forecast and temperatures climbing well into the 80s. In the WVLT First Alert Weather Center, I'm meteorologist Sydney Sullivan.
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1: Joey and Nancy want to know, what makes you special?
2: Welcome to What Makes You Special. Me and Nancy each get 7 questions that we get to ask you. But first, tell us what you can about yourself.
3: My name is Ray. I live in East Tennessee. And my job makes me special.
4: Okay. Is this job located only in East Tennessee, or do you travel for your job?
3: Used to travel. Now I'm based here.
2: Is this one of those jobs that, like, a little kid would say, when I grow up, I want to do that?
3: Absolutely.
4: Oh, okay. Did this job of yours exist 100 years ago?
3: No.
2: Are you selling a product, Ray?
3: No.
4: Would Diggin' Zone, the theme park in East Tennessee, does that interest you as part of your job?
3: No, not at all.
4: Dang it.
2: Could you go to the University of Tennessee to learn to do what you do?
3: No.
4: What movie or TV show best represents what you do?
3: Up.
2: Movie Up.
4: Oh.
2: Well, there's a lot going on in Up. Do you play with helium?
3: No.
4: Are you scared of heights?
3: No.
2: Oh. Do you notice power lines everywhere you go?
3: Yes.
4: I see that you have a wedding ring on. Do you and your wife enjoy basket weaving?
3: No.
2: Are you providing a service in a moving object?
3: Yes.
4: Ray, are you gassy?
3: Yes.
4: Okay.
2: And to piggyback on that, you full of hot air, buddy?
3: Sometimes.
2: This is what makes you special. Ray's in here. He lives in East Tennessee. And we're trying to figure out what his job is. If you want to guess, our number is 865-489-1077.
4: Kids would think that Ray's job is the ultimate coolest thing ever. It did not exist 100 years ago. He does not sell a product, but he sells a service. The movie Up comes into play. He definitely notices power lines. He's not scared of heights, but he is full of hot air.
2: What makes Ray special? 489-1077. Get your guess and we'll come right back.
1: Joey and Nancy.
5: Still looking good inbound on the interstates, but we do have some construction zones where folks are already beginning to slow, especially there on Rutledge Pike near Alt Road and the interstate. Just a minor slowdown at this time. Volume already building on Oak Ridge Highway, especially around Shod Road and on Middlebrook Pike near Ed Schaus and Amherst Road.
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5: Sherry Bigler, Pete Michaels Traffic.
7: A bit more sunshine will gradually work on, and an overall trending mainly dry, with afternoon highs approaching record warmth near 87 degrees. In the WVLT First Alert Weather Center, I'm meteorologist Sydney Sullivan.
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0: and Nancy want to know, what makes you special?
1: Ray is in here. He lives in East Tennessee, and we're trying to figure out what his job is for what makes you special.
2: He used to travel, but he's based here in East Tennessee now. This is not a job that he can learn how to do at the University of Tennessee. He's full of hot air, and he provides a service on a moving object, and or in a moving object.
1: It doesn't involve helium.
2: No.
1: Either, because I was thinking the movie Up.
2: Right.
1: All right.
2: Hey, good morning. What's your guess?
3: He sells helium.
2: Oh.
1: A helium dealer.
2: That's cool. That's cool.
1: WIVK, what's your guess?
4: Hot air balloon.
2: He is a hot air balloon?
4: Yes.
2: Okay.
4: Well, there's one operator.
1: All right.
2: Thanks.
1: All right. You get the first guess.
2: Ray, I think you're a hot air balloon pilot. Is that what you thought?
1: Yeah. So now I have to come up with a different guess. Ray, I think that you make industrial weather balloons.
2: Like the Chinese spy balloon?
1: Mm-hmm. All right. What makes you special, Ray?
5: My name is Ray. And I'm a hot air balloon pilot.
1: Oh, my gosh.
2: Yeah!
1: That was fun.
2: Yay!
1: That was fun. Man, I was just thinking about hot air balloons. Before I ask my question, what company do you work for?
5: My company is What's Up Ballooning.
1: Here's my question. I've never known the answer to this. How do you steer the thing?
5: Most of flying a hot air balloon is pre-flight planning. We're looking at weather, continuing air weather patterns, air flows. The air is like a river. Ooh. It will go, there's different directions at different altitudes.
1: Oh, I didn't know that.
2: Yeah.
5: And so that's why you go up and down. When you're close to the ground, fancy name, orographic winds, think of hills as islands in the river. And the water's going to go around the river or go over the river, right? So we'll use the orographic slope to steer around them.
2: So I went to flight school. I am a licensed pilot flight instructor, but I've never been up in a balloon. What kind of like certification requirements do you guys have to go through?
5: Same level of certification that a commercial pilot. So someone flying an airline.
2: Really?
5: There is no certified flight instructor for balloons. So any pilot that can take you for a ride is also an instructor.
1: How peaceful is it up in the air in a hot air balloon? Is it just the most calm you can get?
5: That's what hooked me.
1: Just, is it quiet aside from the breeze?
5: It's quiet until you burn. The burners are very loud. I've lost most of my hearing because of the burner noise.
1: You lighten the fire to get the heat in the balloon.
5: Correct.
1: Ray's in here. It's what makes you special. What makes him special is he is a hot air balloon pilot for the company What's Up Ballooning, where you can fly the Smokies. Thanks for coming in, Ray.
5: I'm happy to be here. Thanks
2: nice
5: for having me.
2: Nice to meet you.
0: Joey and Nancy got all the hot tea.
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0: 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Oh, I can't wait for hot tea this morning. There's an actress who's 52 years old who just announced she's pregnant. 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
1: That's right.
0: This was a vision me and Nancy had years ago where it's like, hey, listen, let's reward the next generation of WIVIC listeners with a prize that only works if you're 6 months or less old.
1: Yes, because we give you a custom onesie that's got a frog on the butt. 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They're size 3 to 6 months. It's all courtesy of the YMCA Knoxville. 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
0: All right, we're going
1: to
0: come right back. We're going to call somebody live on the air. Hopefully it's just one person. If they pick up the phone and say boo, they're getting tickets to Dollywood.
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3: Good Thursday morning from the WVLT Newsroom. I'm Will Puckett. This morning, Knoxville police are asking for your help in finding a missing man from Oklahoma. KBD says 27-year-old Dylan Buckley was visiting Knoxville working as a delivery driver for Spark, which is similar to Instacart. His family said they haven't heard from him since the 7th. Buckley was traveling in a black Chevy Colorado with Oklahoma Cherokee Nation license plate AR7155. Police say he was last seen on Kingston Pike and Morrell Road. If you know anything, call East Tennessee Valley Crime Stoppers. Well, the Knoxville Fire Department says a man has been charged with felony arson and burglary after a fire at North Knoxville Baptist Church Wednesday morning. No one was inside the church when the fire was set, but leaders say the foyer saw the most damage. There is heavy smoke damage throughout the rest of the church. Pastor Jim McNeil, a retired firefighter and paramedic, says the damage could have been much worse. Investigators say 43-year-old Justin Lee Hensley is the arson suspect. He had no connection to the church. Well, starting today, you'll need a burn permit from the Tennessee Division of Forestry for debris piles and prescribed burns. The state's Division of Forestry says burn permits help manage wildfires. They're good for just one day. You have to get the permit on the day you plan to burn. You're required to have it through May 15th. From the WVLT Newsroom, I'm Will Puckett with three things you need to know.
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5: 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Some more company now on southbound Broadway down through Fountain City, especially around the Duck Pond. More company as well through Hall's Crossroads. You are still in great shape on Alcoa Highway from Blount County all the way into downtown Knoxville, even through the construction. 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
10: Fall forecast.
11: A spotty sprinkle or two is certainly possible throughout our Thursday. Today is trending mainly dry. A little bit of morning cloud cover and some patchy fog will make way to a bit more sunshine by the afternoon. This is coming with quite the warm-up as afternoon highs climb well into the 80s, and then we are going to see a drastic drop in the temperatures by the week. In the WVLT First Alert Weather Center, I'm meteorologist Sydney Sullivan.
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0: 107.7 WIVK. It's time for Buis and Wynn. We got free Dollywood tickets. How's this work?
1: Well, all the people that texted Boo to us at 489-1077, we're going to call one of those people right now, and you have to answer the phone with Boo. Now, that does not mean your voicemail. That does not mean call screening. We will hang up.
0: Yeah, like yesterday, that caught us off guard.
1: Yes.
2: All right, here's the first caller. All they got to do is say Boo. It is ringing right now. We are live.
3: Boo.
0: Are you serious, Clark? Are we serious?
1: He's like, I got you.
0: Jeez, what's up,
3: you
0: Jeff?
3: Got it.
0: Way to go. Jeff wasn't going to mess this up for everybody, was he?
1: Nope.
0: Way to go, man. Hey, you got hooked up. You got tickets to go to Dollywood for their Harvest Festival. And you got tickets for Tasty Pass. Could you turn your radio down, buddy? I know it's really fun.
1: To listen,
0: we are such a great radio show. I'd listen to us right now if I could, too. No, man, listen, you got tasting passes. You get to walk around the park, eat good food. And there's one more exclusive thing we gave you this
1: year. You're getting a pair of tickets to the very elusive Harvey's Boo Bash.
3: Awesome.
0: I know. You have to find out what that means when you get there later this month. Congratulations, Jeff. Appreciate you.
3: All right, thank you.
0: All right, well, that was quick. We'll do it again tomorrow morning. One more time. If you want to get in on that, text the word BOO to 489-1077.
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0: twerp that decapitated the Smokey statue that was outside of Gate 21 at Neyland Stadium has been caught.
1: When did that happen again?
0: Last Sunday, a UT student noticed that the statue's head had been what appeared to be kicked off because it was the statue and then Smokey's head was laying about 20 feet away.
1: That's not good.
0: His post went viral, and that's when the police got involved and like started an investigation. Thankfully, the guy that they caught was not a UT student. But officers were able to figure out that it was three guys. One was in a white t-shirt, and they had a fraternal link. I guess they were in the same fraternity in different chapters.
1: Oh.
0: So the three guys in the film had already left, but they went to the fraternity and started interviewing people, and the guy that kicked his head off was identified. They were already on their way back to New Jersey because they go to James Madison University. Well, the guy in the white t-shirt that kicked off his head admitted, yes, I did it. He is currently not residing in New Jersey. He's currently residing at the Knox County Detention Center because he was arrested on a felony charge.
1: How did he get back, I wonder?
0: I don't know if they extradited him or if he drove himself.
1: Jeez.
0: Or flew down to be.
1: What are the charges?
0: It's a felony vandalism.
1: Felony?
0: It's a felony.
1: What makes it a... I don't know enough about the law.
0: I think...
1: Is it a cost thing?
0: I think, yes. I think it depends on how much it costs, whether it's a misdemeanor versus a felony. If you're a cop and you want to text in, like, let us know. I will say on a high note, UT is working to repair that specific Smokey, but they have put a replacement Smokey in for the Bama game.
1: This should be a real live dog just sitting there.
0: Right? Hot tea. Actress Hilary Swank is pregnant. And look, congrats, sister. Babies are awesome. But my girl is 52 years old.
1: Whoa.
0: She had twins at 48.
1: Oh, I didn't know that.
0: Yes.
1: Wait. We're not judging.
0: No.
1: But what is the kind of standard common age that people say...
0: Well, after age 35, you're considered high risk.
1: Higher risk, okay.
0: And you have to have, like, a high risk doctors and all the things. And I just can't imagine. I started doing the math. My grandson will be a year old when her baby is born. As a baby, not as my child. That means that at her age, like my age at her at 52, my grandchild will be 5 when her child is 4.
1: So her kids are going to graduate when she's 71 years old,
0: yes.
1: Roughly?
0: Wow. Correct.
2: Wow.
1: She'll be that one. You always had a student, like a peer, and you're like, man, you got old parents. She's going to be
0: the one. Or they're going to think that she's the grandmother, bringing the kid to elementary school. A woman in New Hampshire went to urgent care. They forgot about her and locked her in the building for the night. She went in for an asthma attack. They gave her a shot, said, hey, hang tight for just a few minutes. I'll be right back. No one ever returned. So after about an hour and a half, she was like, it's really quiet outside the room.
3: I popped my head out and said, hello, hello. Very shocking. Just like, I can't believe this just happened to me. I was like, they would never lock me in. That's crazy talk.
1: Wow.
0: She said that all of the lights were off. But when she stepped outside of the room, an alarm went off that was deafening.
1: Whoa.
0: So she immediately called 911. She's like, I'm not breaking in. I'm trying to break out. They locked me in this room. Thankfully, she's fine. She did not suffer another asthma attack.
1: Good.
0: After everything. And of course, the urgent care has said, we're looking through our policies.
1: Good.
0: Nancy, that's your hot tea.
4: And now you know the mystery. Joey and Nancy sip a hot tea.
5: You're still in great shape on the interstate, but we're already starting to see some slowdowns on some of these secondary routes. Yes, they are still busy with wrecks on Middlebrook Pike at Lovell Road and in Blount County, Alcoa Highway northbound at Wright Road, slowing on John Sevier Highway through the industrial park, and some slowdowns on Edgemoor Road as well. 5-time champions, the Knoxville Ice Bears are home. More than hockey, it's a party. The puck drops 7:30 tomorrow. 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Sherry Bigler, Pete Michaels, traffic.
2: A bit more sunshine will gradually work on in an overall trending mainly dry with afternoon highs approaching record warmth near 87 degrees. In the WVLT First Alert Weather Center, I'm meteorologist Sydney Sullivan.
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4: Good morning from the WVLT Newsroom. I'm Will Puckett. As election season gets underway, rumors are floating that a poll worker's mark on a ballot will automatically invalidate your vote. But the Tennessee Secretary of State, Trey Hargett, says that's not the case. Officials say if an election worker writes on your ballot, you can request a new one and restart the process if you want, but that mark will not invalidate it. Officials also add, if you have any questions, do not hesitate to reach out to your local election commission or ask poll workers. Well, before you hike in the Smokies, the National Park wants you to be on the lookout for snakes. The Smokies is home to 23 species of snakes, but only two of them are venomous, the northern copperhead and the timber rattlesnake. The park says both generally avoid human contact and stay in hidden leaf litter. They say the chances of running into one or being bitten are low, but if you do see one, they say to give it plenty of space and leave it be. Well, some good news for Vol Nation. Vol linebacker coach William Inge announcing he's back home from the hospital. He announced Wednesday he was released from the hospital Tuesday and that he's incredibly grateful for the University of Tennessee Medical Center and their amazing care and support. He adds he's thankful for Vol Nation, the staff, and team. He finished his statement saying there's nothing

0: With wrecks on Middlebrook Pike at Level Road and in Blount County, Alcoa Highway northbound at Wright Road, slowing on John Sevier Highway through the Industrial Park, and some slowdowns on Edgemoor Road as well. Five-time champions, the Knoxville Ice Bears are home. 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
4: Fall forecast.
5: Well, we are kicking off our Thursday much warmer than the last couple of days, and that is coming with a little extra cloud cover and maybe a stray sprinkle here or there, but overall today is trending mainly dry, especially moving into the afternoon hours as we begin to see a bit more sunshine work into the forecast and temperatures climbing well into the 80s. In the WVLT First Alert Weather Center, I'm meteorologist Sydney Sullivan.
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2: 2 days ago, we played clips of the brand new Riley Green and Peyton Manning song called Tennessee versus Alabama. And I'm going to play a clip to remind you what it sounded like, but producer Carly was hating on this work of art, Nancy.
3: I know she was, and I liked it.
1: It's dumb. The whole thing is just dumb.
2: Listen to this really quick, right? I think this.

0: Where's Tennessee?
1: Listen, it's a drinking song.
2: It came out this week for a reason, Carly.
1: This ain't Life of a Showgirl.
2: No.
1: Carly.
2: Clearly. This is Life of Tuscaloosaville.
1: Well, that's what they say later.
3: Don't even get me started on that.
1: So, yeah, it's dumb, and it's perfect for this week, and we like it. We're playing it on the Frog Station. But me and Nancy ambushed Carly a little bit and said, mm-hmm. Hey, if you think you are so,
2: musically inclined, mm-hmm,
1: then maybe you should record an Alabama Tennessee hate song.
3: Yeah, I never said that.
1: Yeah, but we told you, we voluntold you for this.
2: Exactly. Mm-hmm.
1: And we actually gave you, instead of 24 hours, we gave you 48 hours to prepare mm-hmm. a piece of music.
2: So it better be mm-hmm. good.
3: Yeah, it may not be good, but it's going to be better than that. The bar is on the floor.
2: Listen. You might have a better voice than Peyton, but you are nowhere near the level of Riley Green.
1: Okay. All right. So Carly has supplied some music. Mm-hmm. This is producer Carly's Tennessee, Alabama song that she says is going to be a lot better.
2: I can't wait.
3: And, oh my gosh.
1: Go ahead now. Oh, I see.
2: Heck yeah.
3: But coming up from Tuscaloosa.

0: around anyhow.
1: Wow.
0: Okay. I hate Alabama. That crimson red just will not do.
2: Everybody now.
1: All right.
0: Boom. She said boom.
1: We might have a hit on our hands.
0: Thank you.
2: I want a whole song of that.
1: Do it again, Carly. I'm just kidding. That was all. Okay. We're going to put it on the Joey and Nancy Facebook page. I do think you got a hit on your hands.
0: Thank you.
2: I like that one better than the OG Lynyrd Skynyrd
0: Thank you.
2: Lyrics.
1: Sweet Home Alabama.
2: Mm-hmm. Yeah, but I like the lyrics better.
1: All right. What's everybody think of producer Carly's Tennessee Alabama song? The number is 489-1077. Something brand new. We're bringing it up next. It's called Who Let the Bots Out?
2: Who Let the Bots Out?
3: Hold on. Joey and Nancy.
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0: let the bots out. It's brand new. Hope you like it. Joey and Nancy. It's all AI news on the Joey and Nancy show. There's so many stories, Nancy. I don't even know where to begin. Let's start with this one. Apparently, AI researchers are taking up smoking cigarettes because they think AI is going to cure cancer.
1: What?
0: This is
1: Wait,
0: not...
1: so they trying to give themselves cancer?
2: So many AI researchers have started smoking as a way of signaling to other researchers how much they believe in AI. I believe
3: what?
2: So much.
3: That makes no sense. What do you think?
2: I believe so much in AI that it's going to cure cancer. So I will. I'm showing you my chips are all in.
1: No.
0: That's what this guy says. He's a CEO of a, a company.
1: That's terrible.
0: That don't make no sense.
1: That don't make no sense. Let me prove to you that AI can cause or can cure cancer. So let me give myself cancer.
4: Yeah.
0: That would be like you not wearing your seatbelt. Or not wearing a helmet if you you know ride a motorcycle because you're like, they'll fix me. It's advancing so fast.
1: What? Mm-mm. Huh, put that bot back in.
0: Next on Who Let the Bots Out. This is cool. So a lot of people are freaked out about AI cameras, I guess. There's a new Hawaiian shirt that can make you invisible to them.
1: Ooh.
0: Yeah, somebody designed it. It's called Digital Camouflage. It looks like a bright Hawaiian shirt. You know what it reminds me of? Remember those crazy magic eye drawings from the 90s where you'd have to stare at them to see the hidden?
1: Oh, yes. Those come up on my targeted Facebook ads all the time.
0: Okay. They were a total thing. So it uses these shirts, unusual colors and overlapping patterns to confuse AI cameras. The idea is that it won't know you're a human being.
1: Okay, because in my head, it just looks like a green screen, like your head and your feet are walking down the
0: street. No. No, it's AI is trained on millions of images, so when it sees all of the right cues, it goes, oh, that's a person, we'll film that or whatever it is. But if it sees you and you've confused it, it's a floating head that doesn't match what it thinks is a human.
1: I'm surprised you're not wearing these Hawaiian shirts every day, Joey.
0: I don't care as much as some people. Here's the crazy part. They used AI to make the AI confusing shirts.
1: Oh, jeez. Of course they did.
0: One more story on Who Let the Bots Out. Oh, and I love this one, Carly. There is AI now that can run a background check on your first date. Have you heard about this?
4: No, I haven't.
0: Mm-hmm. It's a website. It's called Stud or Dud.
1: I love this.
0: Yeah. You just need somebody's name or phone number. And the service will search public info about that person. It pulls together things like criminal records, bankruptcies, tax liens, property info, and employment history.
4: How much does it cost?
0: That would be $5 to $20 a month.
4: See, but they have those websites already. That's not new.
0: It can identify what it thinks are red flags and green flags.
1: Oh. Yeah, that service didn't tell you that. They don't talk about beige flags.
0: And you can get signed up. Yeah, Stud or Dud. Here's the main issue most people have with it. The information could be completely wrong.
1: Oh, fabulous.
4: All right.
0: Or it could be.
1: But hey, it'll give you something to talk about on that first date.
0: And by the way, guys, if you're listening and you're like, uh-oh, apparently you can go for free and request your information to be removed.
1: Oh.
4: Oh.
1: Okay.
0: Stud or Dud. And that was Who Let the Bots
1: Fill
0: Out.
1: Your flop.
4: What?
1: If a guy is looking up a girl, Billy or flop. Anyway.
0: Carly, you've been gone for a couple of days. Nancy says things sometimes that sound like a good idea, and then it comes out of her mouth, and you go, oh, why did she say
4: Philly?
0: That? It's weird.
1: Anyway.
0: No, you want to continue? You want to finish it up?
1: Nope.
0: Just give me a second. I'm going to throw this away. Resetting the show. That was good. That was very funny. What's next? Oh, Lucky 7. Don't flip me off.
4: She's flipping both of us off.
0: She is. Throwing a finger up. Kids are listening right now. You are an inspiration to folks.
1: I am. And an inspiration that you did not have to rat me out.
0: Sorry, kids. Same woman as doing a speech on mental health later today.
1: I sure am. Okay, well. Fingers might come out there, too.
0: Lucky 7's next.
5: Still long lines, working this wreck. Alcoa Highway northbound at Wright Road in Blount County. You are lined up northbound in front of the airport. Heading out to work a wreck now in Raccoon Valley near the county line. Vehicles hit a pole, taking that power pole down, and lines are down as well. You are still in good shape on the interstate, even with the volume up.
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5: Sherry Bigler, Pete Michaels Traffic.
7: Bit more sunshine will gradually work on in, and overall trending mainly dry, with afternoon highs approaching record warmth near 87 degrees. In the WVLT for Slurt Weather Center, I'm meteorologist Sydney Sullivan.
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3: Good morning from the WVLT Newsroom on this Thursday morning. I'm Will Puckett. Today we're teaming up with Medical Regional Blood Center for a blood drive. It's from 9 this morning to 6 in the evening right here at our station on 6450 Paper Mill Drive. The blood you give stays in East Tennessee to help our friends and neighbors. Medic supplies 24 regional hospitals. They say to make sure that you've had a good meal before you make a donation. All you have to do is drop by. You don't even have to have an appointment. Again, it's from 9 to 6 today. Well, the future of the old Curbella Shriners site in South Knoxville is uncertain. While a plan to develop a 55 and older living space on the property was initially approved, neighbors appealed the decision. Earlier this week, in a 5-4 decision, City Council agreed with neighbors rejecting the proposal. This rejection doesn't rule out future development on the site. Those developers say they'll consider City Council's input as they decide how to move forward. And the City of Knoxville is using a new strategy to kill kudzu and what many of you know as the jungle Arby's. The city has worked for years to get rid of it, formerly using goats to help, recently switching over to using herbicides instead. While this looks like the end of the jungle Arby's, the city says it'll take a couple of years to fully get rid of the kudzu. There's currently a 3-year plan to monitor and fully remove it. From the WVLT Newsroom, I'm Will Puckett with 3 things you need to know.
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5: Join the club.
6: Still long lines, working this wreck. Alcoa Highway northbound at Wright Road in Blount County. You are lined up northbound in front of the airport. Heading out to work a wreck now in Raccoon Valley near the county line. Vehicles hit a pole, taking that power pole down, and lines are down as well. You are still in good shape on the interstate, even with the volume up.
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9: Fall forecast.
10: A spotty sprinkle or two is certainly possible throughout our Thursday. Today is trending mainly dry. A little bit of morning cloud cover and some patchy fog will make way to a bit more sunshine by the afternoon. This is coming with quite the warm-up as afternoon highs climb well into the 80s, and then we are going to see a drastic drop in the temperatures by the weekend. In the WVLT First Alert Weather Center, I'm meteorologist Sydney Sullivan.
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2: Good luck!
4: Let's do this. It's called Lucky 7, a game with 7 questions. 7 callers, and today somebody trying to get $50 to go eat at the diner at Twisters.
5: Good morning, Rylan.
6: Hey.
4: Rylan, you made it through. You're live on WIVK. Hey, I think yesterday somebody cleared the board. They got all 7 questions.
5: Yes, the day before. It was awesome. I think you can do it, Rylan.
4: All right, let's go. Remember, you get 3 seconds per question. Your entire goal is to try to get through question 7. If you fail on that mission, we will go to the next contestant until we get a winner.
5: Rylan, question 1. What is 7 times 0?
6: 0.
4: Great start. Question 2. What type of animal is a barracuda?
6: Fish.
5: Question 3. What is a college student working for a company for credits called?
6: Intern.
4: Doing great, man. We're on question 4 in The Wizard of Oz. Who is Annie M's niece?
6: Dorothy.
5: Good job. Question 5. What food utensil can be played as a percussion instrument?
6: Spoon.
4: Spoons is right. We're on question 6.
5: I'm going to have to make these harder next week. Goodness.
4: In a car with a manual transmission, what is the third pedal called?
6: The clutch.
5: You're 13. How do you know that? Question 7 for the win. What is an author who writes books under the name of another person?
6: A biography.
4: Oh, man.
5: Sorry, Rylan.
4: And you did a good job. Melissa and Marival, you are the benefactor of Rylan's 6 correct questions. You get question 7. You are a winner today.
5: What is an author who writes books under the name of another person called?
7: Autobiography.
5: Bye, Melissa.
4: Jody in White Pine. Jody, we're on question 7.
5: What is an author who writes books under the name of another person called?
8: Pseudo-author? I have no idea.
5: Yes.
4: All right, in Kingston, I'm shocked we're on contestant 4. Tiffany, question 7. You get this right, you are a winner.
5: What is an author who writes books under the name of another person called?
9: A co-author.
5: Our buttons aren't working.
4: Number 5, James.
5: James, what is an author who writes books under the name of another person called?
10: It is a ghostwriter.
5: And you are correct, my friend.
4: You didn't think you were going to make it through, did you, James?
10: I didn't think so.
4: He was like, I'm done. Not so much. You got $50. You can go eat at the diner at Twisters. Delicious food, ice cream, and more. Congratulations, James.
10: Thank you.
4: We'll do it again tomorrow morning. 7:30 is when we play. And if you want a free clue today, listen to the Max Show, 4:35.
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0: 107.7 WIBK, a little after 9 this morning. 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
1: And a little after 11 today, I'm giving a big speech. It's a big, big deal for me. It's about mental health, and it's supposed to be 20 to 25 minutes long. And I was completely fine until I stupidly invited my co-host, Joey Tack, to come. And now I'm nervous.
0: I haven't seen one of your speeches. All I've done is heard about them and criticized from afar.
1: Yes, but now you're going to be able to sit there and criticize from a table instead of afar.
0: I think it's important to say why I do it. We've joked that Nancy doesn't prepare for things, and she
1: ever
0: wings a lot. Now, I know you're prepared for this one, but I was thinking, well, I don't like luncheons. So if I'm going to go to a luncheon and get dressed up, and I am gussied.
1: You are gussied.
0: Then I would like the ability to give a full, complete, comprehensive review tomorrow morning. And you have agreed to this.
1: I have. And like, part of me is very excited for that. And the other part of me is really not happy with myself for saying, okay. But like, I really do value your advice and your opinions. But I am scared to death at the same time.
0: Well, I'll be honest. I woke up this morning nervous about it. And I go, am I really going to do this? This is a speech on mental health.
1: Yeah.
0: And I'm going to be up and everybody's going to be like all feeling their feelings with the mental health. And I'm just destroying you on paper.
1: It's okay. Honestly, it's going to be good for my mental health that you're destroying me on paper. Because I need to know how I can get better. I just ask that you might do it with kid gloves.
0: Well, I don't trust myself to be objective. I'll be honest with you. So, I have decided to utilize some advanced technology.
1: Okay.
0: I don't want to give away all my tricks.
1: Is this like a score sheet? Do you have a score sheet that you're bringing with you?
0: Well, this will be data driven, and your speech will be recorded. Consider me an independent evaluator, if you will.
1: Do you have them written down?
0: I'm working on it, but there will be some scoring based on preparedness.
1: Okay.
0: Pauses and tangents, those will be calculated.
1: Oh.
0: Maybe awkward laughs. These are all calculatable data points.
1: I'm nervous about the awkward laughs part. Are you talking about me awkwardly laughing?
0: Oh, yes.
1: Or the audience?
0: No. This is all on you.
1: Laughing.
0: I don't care what they do.
1: Okay.
0: I can't score you on them.
1: Okay.
0: Although I might add that data point now that I think about it.
1: You should. And you should also, I will say there is one swear word in my 18 pages, but I have a feeling more will come out. So maybe that should be part of your data driven.
0: I also think it's important, while giving feedback that's data-driven, to play clips that the data is referencing.
1: Okay.
0: So there will be some audio, and we will be utilizing super intelligence, if you will. And I cannot wait to give you some feedback tomorrow morning, all right? And this way I can't own all of it, you know? Facts are facts.
1: Oh, gosh.
0: So
1: I'm going to throw up.
0: Don't throw up. And if you see me writing down something, it doesn't mean it's bad. It probably is. But it doesn't mean...
1: Oh, my God. I'm not looking at my table today. Everybody is naked. Everybody's naked. Everybody's naked.
0: You will do
1: I got
0: good.
1: It.
0: You will do great. And let me tell you something. I can't wait. We'll be right back.
2: You are really lining up now for the westbound into town, through town, and out of town as well. You're slowing 640 westbound from Western Avenue over to I-40, 75 southbound down past Merchant Drive, M-40 eastbound past Cedar Bluff, and working wrecks now in Raccoon Valley near the county line and Middlebrook Pike at Gallagher View. 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Sherry Bigler, Pete Michaels traffic.
3: A bit more sunshine will gradually work on and an overall trending mainly dry with afternoon highs approaching record warmth near 87 degrees. In the WVLT for SLRT Weather Center, I'm meteorologist Sydney Sullivan.
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0: 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All right, tomorrow morning at 6:35 a.m., we will be calling one more person, hopefully just one, and if they answer the phone and answer with boo, not hello, not good day, nothing but boo, they're going to get tickets to go to Dollywood, get tasting passes, and tickets to the very exclusive Harvey's Boo Bash.
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0: That's right. 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
1: Where did those cheese come from?
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5: You are slowing on the interstate to the west and the north of town. All the usual places, but really lining up now. 40 westbound into and through downtown. You're still clearing a wreck on Middlebrook Pike at Gallagher View. Got power lines down due to an earlier wreck on Raccoon Valley Road near the county line. And very heavy volume in and around all of the active school zones.
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9: Fall forecast.
10: Well, we are kicking off our Thursday much warmer than the last couple of days, and that is coming with a little extra cloud cover and maybe a stray sprinkle here or there, but overall today is trending mainly dry, especially moving into the afternoon hours as we begin to see a bit more sunshine work into the forecast and temperatures climbing well into the 80s. In the WVLT First Alert Weather Center, I'm meteorologist Sydney Sullivan.
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0: 107.7 WIVK. It's Joey and Nancy. Welcome to Facebook Marketplace Price is Right. This is Nancy's Happy Place.
1: I love this game.
0: All right, it's a game where Carly is finding some of the strangest finds in East Tennessee on Facebook Marketplace. She gives us a description, sometimes even shows us a photo of the item, and we try to guess the value of it or what it's being sold for.
1: That's what I was going to say. Let's clarify what it's being sold for. Very different.
0: Without going over. How many items are we working with today?
1: Five.
0: All right, take it away. Item number one.
2: All right, the first one is a 1997 Pfizer K9 Stifle model, which means it's a dog knee model.
0: What?
2: Oh. A dog knee.
0: Okay. So yes. It's
2: like bones.
0: This
2: and
0: is
2: stuff.
0: A model of a canine knee bone.
2: Yes.
0: That is on some sort of mounted. Why is this for vet school?
2: It says it could be vet office decor.
1: Okay, I will guess first, and I think that they're asking $54 for it.
0: $54 seems high. Is it real dog knee?
2: I don't think so, since it says model.
0: Okay. I'm going to say $120. Those are rare.
2: Okay. It was $50. So you both went over.
1: Oh, wait. Hey.
2: Dang it.
0: My bad. All right. Facebook Marketplace Price is Right. Item number two.
2: Number two is a vintage Wendy's hamburger coaster set.
0: Those are cool.
2: Two buns, pickles, onions, tomato, lettuce, cheese, meat patty. It's got the logo on it, and it was the 20th anniversary of Wendy's.
0: So each of them are separate items that could be used as a coaster, but they're all different elements of a Wendy's burger.
2: Yes.
0: Mm-hmm. Oh, man. You go ahead. What is your...
1: No, I'd guess first last time.
0: Yeah, I say $19. That's what it's being sold for.
1: I'm going to go with $32.
2: Okay, it is listed for $225.
1: Whoa. Oh, I win!
0: Yeah. Technically, I guess. All right, Facebook Marketplace Price is Right. Next item.
2: Next up is a handmade, stained, one-string Spam Joe. As in, they took a can of Spam and a stick and a string.
1: I like the name Spam Joe.
0: Oh, yes, man.
2: It's a Spam Joe.
1: I'm going with $78.
0: Yeah, okay. $12.
2: $100.
1: I win!
2: All right.
0: I use that button, by the way, when we're so far off, we're both losers. Okay. We got two more items on this.
2: This one is a baby doll and deer bone necklace. It's one of the little tiny baby figurines inside of a deer bone.
0: That is creepy.
2: I don't know why, but
1: you're up on this one, Joe.
0: $7 plus shipping.
1: Okay. It's
0: free for the taking. Pay shipping.
1: I want to say $1, but I'm going to go with $21.
2: It is $20.
1: Oh, man. So Joey won that one.
2: Okay.
0: All right. We got one more. It's Facebook Marketplace Price is Right. Carly gives us the item description. We try to guess what it's being sold for.
2: Last one is a 4 foot tall Jolly Green Giant talking doll that used to be used in store displays.
0: Oh, that's cool. Looks like a creepy Peter Pan.
1: It does. Mm-hmm. It does. I'm going to go with $105. Yes, $105.
0: $200.
2: It's $80.
0: Losers we are.
1: I got two. You got one. We both failed miserably on the others.
0: Well, it is. Facebook Marketplace Price is Right.
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0: that decapitated the Smokey statue that was outside of Gate 21 at Neyland Stadium has been caught.
1: When did that happen again?
0: Last Sunday, a UT student noticed that the statue's head had been what appeared to be kicked off because it was the statue and then Smokey's head was laying about 20 feet away.
1: That's not good.
0: His post went viral, and that's when the police got involved and like started an investigation. Thankfully, the guy that they caught was not a UT student. But officers were able to figure out that it was three guys. One was in a white t-shirt, and they had a fraternal link. I guess they were in the same fraternity in different chapters.
1: Oh.
0: So the three guys in the film had already left, but they went to the fraternity and started interviewing people, and the guy that kicked his head off was identified. They were already on their way back to New Jersey because they go to James Madison University. Well, the guy in the white t-shirt that kicked off his head admitted, yes, I did it. He is currently not residing in New Jersey. He's currently residing at the Knox County Detention Center because he was arrested on a felony charge.
1: How did he get back, I wonder?
0: I don't know if they extradited him or if he drove himself.
1: Jeez.
0: Or flew down to be.
1: What are the charges?
0: It's a felony vandalism.
1: Felony?
0: It's a felony.
1: What makes it a... I don't know enough about the law.
0: I think...
1: Is it a cost thing?
0: I think, yes. I think it depends on how much it cost, whether it's a misdemeanor versus a felony. If you're a cop and you want to text in, like, let us know. I will say on a high note, UT is working to repair that specific Smokey, but they have put a replacement Smokey in for the Bama game.
1: This should be a real live dog just sitting there.
0: Right?
2: Hot tea.
0: Actress Hilary Swank is pregnant. And look, congrats, sister. Babies are awesome. But my girl is 52 years old.
1: Whoa.
0: She had twins at 48.
1: Oh, I didn't know that.
0: Yes.
1: Wait. We're not judging.
0: No.
1: But what is the kind of standard common age that people say...
0: Well, after age 35, you're considered high risk.
1: Higher risk, okay.
0: And you have to have, like, a high risk doctors and all the things. And I just can't imagine. I started doing the math. My grandson will be a year old when her baby is born. As wow. A baby, not as my child. That means that at her age, like my age at her at 52, my grandchild will be 5 when her child is 4.
1: So her kids are going to graduate when she's 71 years old, roughly?
0: Yes.
1: Wow.
0: Correct.
1: Wow. She'll be that one. You always had a student, like a peer, and you're like, man, you got old parents. She's
0: going to
1: be
0: the one. Or they're going to think that she's the grandmother, bringing the kid to elementary school. A woman in New Hampshire went to urgent care. They forgot about her and locked her in the building for the night. She went in for an asthma attack. They gave her a shot, said, hey, hang tight for just a few minutes. I'll be right back. No one ever returned. So after about an hour and a half, she was like, it's really quiet outside the room.
3: I popped my head out and said, hello. Very shocking. Just like, I can't believe this just happened to me. I was like, they would never lock me in. That's crazy talk.
1: Wow.
0: She said that all of the lights were off. But when she stepped outside of the room, an alarm went off that was deafening.
1: Whoa.
0: So she immediately called 911. She's like, I'm not breaking in. I'm trying to break out. They locked me in this room. Thankfully, she's fine. She did not suffer another asthma attack.
1: Good.
0: After everything. And of course, the urgent care has said, we're looking through our policies.
1: Good.
0: Nancy, that's your hot tea.
4: And now you know the rumor and a lot of mystery. Joey and Nancy sip a hot tea.
5: But they're working a wreck now on Alcoa Highway northbound north of Kingston Pike on that right-hand shoulder. Also working a wreck on Raccoon Valley at Elkins Road and still clearing power lines down from an earlier wreck on Raccoon Valley near the county line. Volume is still up on the interstate, all the usual places. And now you're lining up once again on Alcoa Highway northbound in front of the airport. Ready to experience a beautiful fall in the Big Apple? 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Sherry Vigler, Pete Michaels traffic.
6: We're tracking temperatures in the mid to upper 80s this afternoon. Partly cloudy skies. Your forecast staying mainly dry. From the WVLT First Alert Weather Center, I'm meteorologist Megan Desmull.
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1: Morning, Mike. Welcome to Group Therapy. What can we help you with today?
2: Hey, guys. So, my son recently got married, and apparently he decided to take his wife's last name. And I'm just having a... Yeah. Okay. So my reaction isn't crazy. I'm having a really hard time with it, and I don't know if I should tell him how much it bothers me or if I should just keep my mouth shut.
1: Well, hold on. Your son got married, and instead of his bride taking his last name or your last name, he's taken on her last name.
2: Correct.
1: I've heard of this before.
3: I'm actually speechless.
1: You've never heard of this?
3: Prior to this, did you like her? Like, do you still like her?
2: Oh, yeah. There's no issue with his wife. There's no issue with the in-laws. It's just that a personal thing for me. I mean, it's our family name. It's something that's been passed down through generations. So I found out from him that the reason they're doing it is because they wanted to have, obviously they both want to have the same last name, but they thought her name sounded better with the names that they've been talking about for their future kids.
1: So they flow better. Did you know? Did he give you a heads up at least?
2: No. Oh, I mean, like, I just found out.
3: When they said this is Mrs. and Mr. Smith?
2: Yes.
3: At the wedding.
1: Oh my gosh.
2: At the wedding. Yeah.
3: Is your son the only boy in your family?
2: Yes. He's the only boy. And as they were talking about the kids, it made me realize, like, my grandchildren, my great grandchildren, like, none of them will
1: family
2: have
1: line.
2: So, like, it dies with me. Exactly.
3: Are there any, like, boy cousins that can pass down your name, or is this it?
2: This is it. This is like, I am the, yeah.
3: Did your wife know that this was about to happen? Like, did anybody forewarn you, or was this, or was everybody caught off guard?
2: Apparently she knew, and she's 100% okay with it. Like, she doesn't care.
3: Oh.
1: So that's an interesting position to be in, because you can be hurt, but at the same time, it's not really your choice to begin with. Hate to say it.
3: So you're just trying to figure out what you're supposed to say.
1: Ooh.
2: Right. Like, ooh. Or just, do I accept his decision? Do I keep my feelings to myself? Or do I let him know, ooh, like, hey, ooh, this really hurts?
1: Mike's on the phone. His son just got married, his only son. And instead of the son's bride taking his name, the last name, he took the bride's last name.
3: And, like, let me clarify. You guys have a great relationship, right? Like, you and your son?
2: 100%. And I have a good relationship with his wife.
1: Anybody been in this situation? He's trying to figure out if he should say something to his son. I've got an opinion. I'll hold it. The number is 865-489-1077. We call it group therapy. You got any advice for Mike? We'll be right back on With It.
4: Volume is really beginning to settle down now on the interstate, but you are still slowing in some of the usual places. Continuing to line up on Alcoa Highway northbound through the construction north of John Sevier and working this wreck on Raccoon Valley at Elkins Road. You've still got heavy volume southbound Broadway down past the Duck Pond and through Hall's Crossroads. 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Sherry Bigler, Pete Michaels Traffic.
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4: Fall forecast.
5: We're tracking some near record warmth for your Thursday with high temperatures in the mid to upper 80s. We'll stay partly cloudy and dry, but you can't rule out a chance for a stray shower. As we head into your Friday, we'll increase those rain chances slightly as a cold front enters into East Tennessee. From the WVLT First Alert Weather Center, I'm meteorologist Megan Desmall.
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0: 107.7. WIVK, we're doing group therapy. Boy, this has stirred some people up this morning. Mike is on the phone. What happened is his son just got married to a girl that Mike likes, right? He gets along with her and her family, but instead of her taking his son's name, like the last name, his son took her last name and Mike didn't know. And so I think butthurt is probably the right word. Yes. Disrespected a little bit. And people have let us know how they feel about this.
1: Bobby said, now we know who's in charge, and I bet he wore the dress. Oh, I was like, dang. Nice, and then Maureen texted in. She said, if they're only thinking about how baby names flow and never thought about how there will be no new branches on the family tree, not a good reason.
0: All right, we'll come back with Mike. I want to see what he wants to do about it. Mm-hmm. What can you do? All right, here's John Morgan. We'll be right back on WIVK.

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1: Mike's on the phone. Bring everybody up to speed. Why are you calling us this morning?
2: So my son recently got married, and he took his wife's last name instead of her taking his last name because they thought it would sound better with the names they were thinking about for their future children, and it hurts. For me, it hurts me emotionally, and I'm just wondering whether I should let him know and talk to him about it or whether I should just keep my mouth shut and let it go.
3: Oh, Mike. You absolutely say something. I am a traditionalist. Like, there was never any question about me taking my husband Matt's last name. There was never any question about a hyphen or anything like that. Like, I realize that there are women out there that don't feel the same way, and everybody's entitled to their opinions. But if it's bothering you, you absolutely just need to be. And honestly, I don't know that I would have her in that room, in that conversation yet. I would just be like, hey, that really caught me off guard. It hurt my feelings that your mother knew, but you all didn't feel comfortable enough to tell me ahead of time. That's the route I would go. And I would frame it, yeah, I would throw myself a pity party. Like, why'd you guys tell your mom, but you didn't tell me?
1: Yeah.
2: I don't think they told her. I think she found out.
1: Okay. WIVK, what do you want to say?
4: I think that he should, one, tell his son what his feelings are and why he feels that way. And he's going to want his son to respect his thoughts. So I kind of feel like a give and take, he's going to have to respect his thought or his son's decision.
3: Yeah, I would just be more, I'd be mad that he hid it from me. You know what I mean?
4: I would be.
1: Hey, what's your daughter think?
4: Absolutely mad. Yeah, she's in the back because we listen to you guys every morning, so she knows your voices.
3: Good morning.
4: Morning.
1: Rob said, "Take him out of your will or inheritance."
3: I'm like, jeez, dang, dude, that's.
1: Jeez. All right, thanks for calling. That's, we appreciate it, Mike. I do not envy your position, and honestly, I wouldn't go into it expecting them to change it. They made their mind up, but. This is one of the, I don't know if there's a win on this.
3: I don't know.
1: But I think
3: this is against every Southern belief that I have, but that's just my opinion.
1: I'm on the fence whether you say something or not, because what are you going to do about it except just convey you're frustrated and possibly take away from their joy. So I'm a little worried.
3: I'm not worried about their joy. Not, they should have told him beforehand.
1: Well, David says the same thing. He texted. He said, I tell my son that the name means so much to me, but I wouldn't ask him to change it. That's his decision.
3: Mm-hmm.
1: Michelle says that your wife is right. They're happy. They're starting their own family, and you need to let it go.
2: Wow.
3: But he needs to tell his son how it's made him feel. Like, that's going to fester.
2: Yeah, because like you guys said, I mean, they're married. They're not going to pay for a name change, I don't think. But, like, the real question for me is, do I let them, or do I let my
1: You can't do anything. Okay, let me tell you something I learned. You can't do anything about it. Like, you don't have any control here. So you can choose to be, man, I'm starting to sound like the Serenity Prayer up in here. There's things that are within your control and cannot. I'm not saying you can't have feelings on it.
3: That's what I'm saying. Like, right. You need to tell them your feelings about it and how they hid it from you.
2: Funny that you're talking about the Serenity Prayer, because talking about this out loud is making me feel like I need a drink right now.
3: Hey, Wivik has beer now.
1: That's right. Oh, you want some Wivik beer? We got you. All right, Mike. Hey, what a tough spot. We appreciate you calling. I hope that at least gave a little bit of insight. All right, ma'am?
2: I appreciate you guys. Thank you so much.
1: Thanks, Mike.
3: All right, bye-bye.
0: Joey and Nancy. Jim Rome takes on sports.
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0: 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You know what that means?
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1: All right, we're doing Double Up Thursday. I've got two names today, Jack Parrott, and Bronwyn Slatton. Jack Parrott, Bronwyn Slatton. 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
1: Fall forecast.
2: We're looking mainly dry on this Thursday. A stray shower not out of the question, with high temperatures building into the mid to upper 80s with near record warmth. As we head overnight, temperatures will fall to the mid 60s before a cold front sweeps through East Tennessee, bringing us down to a range of the 60s for this weekend. From the WVLT First Alert Weather Center, I'm meteorologist Megan Desmal.
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0: 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Megan Maroney said she's oddly attracted to a man that can cut her steak for her.
1: I feel her.
0: Maybe Riley Green wasn't doing it. Maybe he's not good with a steak knife. I don't know. Hey, Riley. It's WIVK.

0: 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I don't know why TSA had to put this out, but they said, hey, even at Halloween, costume guns that come with your costume are still not okay to go through airport security.
1: So I'm guessing like water guns and things like that? No.
0: Leave your lightsaber.
1: Okay.
0: Yeah.
1: Got it.

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2: Oh my gosh. Okay. Man, and people love this.
5: Oh.
2: Jeez, we got us a hit.
5: Mm-hmm.
2: I expect royalties. we gave you the idea after all. What'd you learn on the show this morning?
5: I learned that you are going to be using super intelligence and data-driven facts or whatever to judge my mental health speech this afternoon. 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
2: Eye contact is important.
5: Oh.
2: And that's another one.
5: I'll have my glasses on, though, so I won't be able to see anybody.
2: 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Well, all right, we'll be doing that tomorrow morning around 7:45. Your last chance to win Dollywood tickets tomorrow. It's Boo Us and Win. 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
5: Then at 7:05, we're talking to Emily Ann Roberts, East Tennessee's own. She's got her new EP coming out tomorrow. It's called Thread. I can't wait to talk to her. Yeah. And Voice of the Vols, Mike Keith, coming in right after that. We're going to learn all things we need to know about the Bama game.

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2: Fall forecast.
3: We're tracking some near-record warmth for your Thursday with high temperatures in the mid to upper 80s. We'll stay partly cloudy and dry, but you can't rule out a chance for a stray shower. As we head into your Friday, we'll increase those rain chances slightly as a cold front enters into East Tennessee. From the WVLT First Alert Weather Center, I'm meteorologist Megan Desmal.
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Good morning, I'm Heather Harrington, one day closer to the tide coming to town. Let's get to work.

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3: I would grab a couple of the band guys. We always go work out somewhere. And especially in a stadium market, we'll go to that team's facility to work out. I will come back. My production assistant, Jill, will bring me probably a turkey burger and some greens to eat. And then I will sit in my sauna, had this two-person sauna built in a road case. And I have a big ice tub out there on the road. So after that, in the afternoons, I usually do about four rounds of heat and ice. And then I just like to put

put music on, and I put my headphones on, and I just listen to anything, and I just kind of isolate and insulate myself on the bus until it's time to start seeing people.

0: We're your station for the Vols. It's 107.7 WIVK. I'm Heather Harrington, one day closer to the Tennessee-Alabama game. Remember, both teams are going to be wearing their colorful uniforms. We got the orange on the Vols, we got the crimson on the Tide, and we'll see which 5-1 team prevails, okay? We're just going to let it play out. Shout out to UPD for cracking the case on who cracked the head off the Smokey Dog statue outside of Gate 21. They arrested a man from New Jersey, Yankee. Come on now. We try to roll out our Southern hospitality and that's how you treat us? Well, he's been busted. So there's that. And they fixed the Smokey Dog statue. So all is well before Saturday's game.
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0: and it's the first title in team history. Here it is! And lightning strike twice, back-to-back championships! 3 in a row! They've done it again!
1: Where did those cheese come from? Relax. They're from Ingles.
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6: Fall forecast.
15: We're tracking temperatures in the mid to upper 80s this afternoon. Partly cloudy skies. Your forecast staying mainly dry. From the WVLT First Alert Weather Center, I'm meteorologist Megan Desmal.
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0: give each other hell. I can yell Roll Tide,
1: sing Rocky Top all night. Them Vols gonna take it all this year.
0: Yeah. Heard them Bama boys looking pretty damn tough.
1: But that orange and white, it's $1 million bucks.
0: All right, all right. Say the loser buys a beer.
1: Get your money out.

0: Well, up here, we got Music Row.
1: Yeah, well, we cut a few records down in Mosul Shoals, and it ain't hard to find. Just head south on 65.
0: I know where it is. I've sipped Jack Daniels in the Smoky Mountains.
1: Well, I've been thrown out of the Florida Bama.
0: Hell, I can't lie, 'cause I have too.

0: news of the day. They're going to have a new sport in Knoxville next year.
1: What's that?
0: Football.
1: Okay. Okay. All right. Later. Now we're fighting.
0: Did you bring your billfold with you? It's going to get ugly today.
1: Y'all.
0: I don't know. I feel good about our chances. I saw you play golf today, too.
1: Okay. All right. Going back.
0: You did your school poorly today, but you did not represent your school well on the course.
1: It's a shame. You can't keep bringing the triple bogey up.
0: All right, it's about time for kickoff.
1: You ready?
2: 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Peyton in that song. Oh my gosh, he's so silly. Anyway, it's Beat Bama Week here on your Frog Station, and the third Saturday in October is going to be in full effect because we might even get some sweater weather. Yeah! 59 degrees is the high on Saturday. Maybe a little rain early, but should be great for kickoff. And we get to wear our orange sweaters, jackets, hoodies. I'm so excited. One actual Vols note, not on the fashion of the game, but who's going to be playing in the game. George McIntyre is listed as the starter at QB. So let's roll, G-Mac.
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8: Fall forecast.
9: We're looking mainly dry on this Thursday. A stray shower, not out of the question, with high temperatures building into the mid to upper 80s with near record warmth. As we head overnight, temperatures will fall to the mid 60s before a cold front sweeps through East Tennessee, bringing us down to a range of the 60s for this weekend. From the WVLT First Alert Weather Center, I'm meteorologist Megan Desmal.
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107.7 WIBK. You know, Tucker Wetmore, he is having one heck of a year. Now there's dating rumors. Him and Ella, are they together? Will they go to the CMAs together? I'm here for it. He also just had somebody cover one of his songs on The Voice. Here he is on Wetmore.

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I'm going to call out not one name for our 10K shopping spree, but two names. 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
5: Fall forecast.
6: We're tracking temperatures in the mid to upper 80s this afternoon. Partly cloudy skies. Your forecast staying mainly dry. From the WVLT First Alert Weather Center, I'm meteorologist Megan Desmal.
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Couple minutes left, like two. I'm looking for Cheryl Heaton and Elise McKinney to become finalists for our 10K shopping spree. Call me back, 489-1077.

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0: 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I'm Heather Harrington, and I am finding out that if I ever have to interview for a job, I am really going to be nervous because now there are some companies that are using AI avatars that have been trained like middle managers and or clients to whatever respective business you're applying for that might be doing the interviews. Y'all, I can't even talk to one of those AI prompter things on like DirecTV when I call. I don't know how to speak to those machines. I don't know what they're looking for. They don't understand me. I don't understand them. And then your job is going to rely on it? OMG. I guess I better start practicing these AI prompts at the top of my to-do list.
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3: Fall forecast.
0: We're tracking some near record warmth for your Thursday with high temperatures in the mid to upper 80s. We'll stay partly cloudy and dry, but you can't rule out a chance for a stray shower. As we head into your Friday, we'll increase those rain chances slightly as a cold front enters into East Tennessee. From the WVLT First Alert Weather Center, I'm meteorologist Megan Desmall.
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0: Welcome to Lunch Hour here on your Frog Station. It's 107.7 WIVK. Of course, I have some food news for you, and this is going to be huge this year. The Thanksgiving Bundle. A bunch of stores did this last year, and Sam's is the first one to roll theirs out this year. They've got the 16-person Thanksgiving dinner with all the fix-ins. Thursday, October 15th, the retailer announced that the biggest Thanksgiving meal yet is going to hit the shelves. They're going to have 11 different Member's Mark items that include turkey, ham, and all the sides. The feast costs $160, which comes out to roughly $10 per person. And it takes about 2 hours to prepare everything. So, you know, we're all going to be looking for ways to save money for Thanksgiving this year. And another tip that I would give you is if you're hosting, don't feel any shame in asking your guests to bring a side or a dessert. Everybody wants to chip in. 'Tis the season, right?
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1: 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During the game, Joey and Nancy will tell you the winning song. 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
20: Fall forecast.
21: We're tracking temperatures in the mid to upper 80s this afternoon. Partly cloudy skies. Your forecast staying mainly dry. From the WVLT First Alert Weather Center, I'm meteorologist Megan Desmol.
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0: say so. It's Beat Bama Week here on your Frog Station. 107.7 WIVK in George McIntyre, we trust. Am I right? I got Brad Paisley for you and a little Ella Langley coming up on WIVK.
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Speaking of new music, what is going to be this guy's turn? I know he's been busy this year, but

0: always playing today's best country. It's 107.7 WIVK. Got to shout out our girl, Emily Ann Roberts. Yeah. She is going to be performing at the Celebrity Theater up at Dollywood for the next 4 days. She had a show yesterday. She's got one today, tomorrow, Saturday, and Sunday. So if you are thinking about going to Dollywood, I heard you're going to have to get in line early for the Celebrity Theater because Emily Ann is packing out the house. We are so proud of her. So excited for her. You can go to Dollywood.com and click on their entertainment section, and it'll give you the times of all the shows.
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11: 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Researchers at Harvard School of Public Health say a plain water rinse removes about a third of surface pesticides, but a quick soak in baking soda can remove close to half. Use 1 teaspoon of baking soda in 2 cups of water. Because berries are delicate, you need to soak them for just a minute or two right before you eat them. Keep in mind, some pesticides do get absorbed inside the fruit and can't be washed off at all. So for the produce that's highest on the Environmental Working Group's list, buy organic if and when you can. I'm Dr. Sanjay Gupta, helping you live a better life.
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2: Fall forecast.
3: We're looking mainly dry on this Thursday. A stray shower not out of the question, with high temperatures building into the mid to upper 80s with near record warmth. As we head overnight, temperatures will fall to the mid 60s before a cold front sweeps through East Tennessee, bringing us down to a range of the 60s for this weekend. From the WVLT First Alert Weather Center, I'm meteorologist Megan Desmal.
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0: it's Joey and Nancy. Emily Ann Roberts from East Tennessee joins the show at 7:05 Friday.
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3: My first show at the Sphere was in the summer of 2025, and so there was a lot of uncertainty that went in to that. 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We worked really hard on the content. We worked really hard on the show. It allowed us to do a different show than we do in stadiums.

0: 107.7 WIVK from his 21st studio album, Silver Sands Marina. That is Kenny Chesney with his new one, Remember Me That Way. Do you think Kenny's going to sneak into town this weekend to go to the Tennessee versus Alabama game? Don't be surprised. A lot of other celebrities are going to be there. I tell you, a place that you can be and you can go for free is Dollywood. 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
1: Fall forecast.
2: We're tracking temperatures in the mid to upper 80s this afternoon. Partly cloudy skies, your forecast staying mainly dry. From the WVLT First Alert Weather Center, I'm meteorologist Megan Desmal.
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107.7 WIVK. Looks like Mother Nature's going to have fun with us over the next several days. High today near 87. High on Saturday, 61. Wouldn't trade this.

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If you're holding on to tickets from the Coe Wetzel Show that was originally scheduled in September, it has been rescheduled for next Thursday, October

0: That's Jordan Davis on the Frog Station. 107.7 WIBK. And turn this truck around. Whoa, a couple of hours away before you have to go pick the kids up from school. If you normally get them a treat after school, you might want to take them over to Burger King. Did you hear about this? Last week, they dropped a brand new vampire-themed drink combining Sprite and strawberry-flavored syrup with a Sour Punch gummy straw. So after they finish the drink, they can just eat the straw. And it looks like it's in one of these limited edition cups, so you could buy that for them. As a matter of fact, you might can buy yourself one, too.
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2: Fall forecast.
3: We're tracking some near-record warmth for your Thursday with high temperatures in the mid to upper 80s. We'll stay partly cloudy and dry, but you can't rule out a chance for a stray shower. As we head into your Friday, we'll increase those rain chances slightly as a cold front enters into East Tennessee. From the WVLT First Alert Weather Center, I'm meteorologist Megan Desmal.
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0: 107.7 WIVK, Zach John King for you this afternoon, and get to drinking. A little early for that, but it's not too early to give you a shot to become a finalist in our 10K shopping spree giveaway. And today's a special day. It's Double Play Thursday. We're calling out two qualifiers at the same time. Both of you can call back. One of you can call back. We just want to make sure you call back. So if you hear your name, you've got 10 minutes and 7 seconds. So let's go ahead and get this thing going.
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0: All right, the first person having a chance to qualify this hour, Lacey Whaley. Lacey Whaley, you're on the clock. In addition to Lacey, Mindy Newberry, you are now on the clock. Mindy, she's from Crab Orchard. You've got 10 minutes and 7 seconds from right now to dial us up at 489-1077. 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Good luck.
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1: Fall forecast.
2: We're tracking temperatures in the mid to upper 80s this afternoon. Partly cloudy skies, your forecast staying mainly dry. From the WVLT First Alert Weather Center, I'm meteorologist Megan Desmalls.
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0: country song. It's Hardy on the Frog Station, 107.7 WIVK, and favorite country song. Rich Bailey hanging out with you on this Thursday afternoon. And if you're looking for something to do before the big game this weekend, why don't you join us at our Big Orange Pep Rally Party? It's going to be out in Strawberry Plains. Gets underway at 3 o'clock. It's going to be at the Food City out there. Our very own Heather is going to be out there hosting the party. And, oh, by the way, she's going to have tickets to the game to give away. It's a free event. We hope you'll come on out and join us.
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2: Fall forecast.
3: We're looking mainly dry on this Thursday. A stray shower not out of the question, with high temperatures building into the mid to upper 80s with near record warmth. As we head overnight, temperatures will fall to the mid-60s before a cold front sweeps through East Tennessee, bringing us down to a range of the 60s for this weekend. From the WVLT First Alert Weather Center, I'm meteorologist Megan Desmalls.
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107.7 WIBK will max up after 3 o'clock to make sure you have a smooth ride home. Also, he's going to be qualifying someone else to become a finalist for our 10K shopping spree. Right now, it's Kenny. Carry on. I'm with you.

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Hey, it's Mac. Here we are in 16 days from Halloween. I got no Halloween costume. No idea what I'm going to do. 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

It is WIVK. It's Mac. It is a double up Thursday, which means we're going to pull two names. Two names. Try and get qualified today for our $10,000 shopping spree. 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We're going to pull two names from that. We're going to announce those at 410 right here on WIVK today.

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1: Fall forecast.
2: Here's your first alert to one more 80-degree day on Friday as sunshine will give way to afternoon clouds, gusty wind, and a few showers. I'm Chief Meteorologist Spencer Denton from the WVLT First Alert Weather Center.
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It's WIBK. I was kind of sampling some of this the other day. He's got a whole new album, Randy Travis does, due out next month, called Same Old Way. It'll be out November 13th, but it's not AI. These are old tracks that he's had laying around, but first album he's put out in 18 years.

It's WIBK, man. It's hot. I mean, it feels like summer outside, right, doesn't it? Going to be cool on Saturday, which I love for Tennessee, Alabama. We're going to be about low 60s, I think, by kickoff time. It's WIBK. From the side.

0: WIBK. What's up?
1: I was trying to call for the $10,000 shopping spree.
0: Well, we're going
1: to
0: do it 25 minutes. 25 minutes,
1: thank
0: all right?
1: Thank you, doll.
0: Just after 4 o'clock. We're gonna pull two names out today, too. If you don't have your name in yet, you can still do that. Text your name and the word SHOP to 489-1077. All right, we'll pull two names out coming up just after 4 right here on WIBK. Let's get you an update on traffic. Sherry Bigler, good afternoon.
2: Heading out now to work a couple of wrecks. 75 southbound, just south of Merchant Drive. That right-hand lane is blocked. They're also working 140 westbound, a little bit west of Paper Mill. Right-hand lane blocked there as well. We're still slowing 40 westbound out of town. Both directions between Cedar Bluff and Level Road. And 75 northbound through the 40-75 split out of Loudoun County.
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2: Cherry Bigler, Pete Michaels Traffic.
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3: Fall forecast.
4: Mostly clear and mild overnight. Lows around 65. Highs will jump to 80 early in the day on Friday with sunshine giving way to clouds, isolated showers, and some gusty wind, especially by evening. It will be windy and much cooler for those high school football games. You can check the temperature anytime on the WVLT First Alert Weather app. I'm Chief Meteorologist Spencer Denton from the WVLT First Alert Weather Center.
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0: 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I can yell Roll Tide
1: and sing Rocky Top all night. Them Vols gonna take it all this year.
0: Yeah. Heard them Bama boys looking pretty damn tough.
1: With that orange and white, it's $1 million.
0: All right, all right. Say the loser buys a beer.
1: Get your money out.

0: Tennessee.
1: Well, up here, we got Music Row.
0: Yeah, well, we cut a few records down to Muscle Shoals, and it ain't hard to find. Just head south on 65.
1: I know where it is. I've sipped Jack Daniels in the Smoky Mountains.
0: Well, I've been thrown out of the Florida Bound.
1: Hell, I can't lie.

0: today. They're gonna have a new sport in Knoxville next year.
1: What's that?
0: Football.
1: Okay. Okay. Yeah. Later. Now we're fighting.
0: Did you bring your billfold with you? It's gonna get ugly today.
1: Y'all.
0: I don't know. I feel good about our chances. I saw you play golf with us too.
1: Okay. All right. Roll back.
0: You did your school poorly today, but you did not represent your school well, of course.
1: It's a shame. You can't keep bringing the triple bogey up.
0: All right, it's about time for kickoff.
1: You ready?
0: Good luck, bro.
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1: Hey. Just making sure it was the right number.
0: Yep, you got it.
1: But thank you. I hope you have a great day and I enjoy your station so much.
0: I appreciate it. Yeah, we're going to announce two names for our 10K shopping spree. We're going to do that 6 minutes away. Hang on.

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It's pumpkin season. 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
3: By the time we got to our last shows this summer, we were a lot more comfortable in that space. And we got to a point, actually, where we could experiment with taking songs in and out of the set. I think the first couple of shows, the first year, it was we kind of painted ourselves into a corner because we didn't really know how the flow of the show would go. We were just trying to make it look great, sound great. So this year, and by the time, especially when we were done, we were throwing songs in and out. We were much more comfortable with it, and that was one of the most amazing experiences of my life, to take my fans on a journey like that. It was just so

0: that way. It's Mac. Let's announce two names for our 10K shopping spree. Let's do it.
1: Yes!
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0: I know how this works. 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First name, Miley Kegel. 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Also, Eric Zarchta, I think it's how you say it, Z-A-R-Y-C-H-T-A. Eric, you and Miley are on the clock. 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
3: They're still working this wreck, 40 westbound west of Paper Mill over on the right-hand shoulder, and you're backed up into downtown. And still working 140 westbound at the bottom of the ramp at West Hills. We got one southbound on the 129 bypass in Alcoa. Now you're slowing both directions on Alcoa Highway in front of the airport, as well as Kingston Pike through Farragut.
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1: Fall forecast.
2: Here's your first alert to one more 80-degree day on Friday as sunshine will give way to afternoon clouds, gusty wind, and a few showers. I'm Chief Meteorologist Spencer Denton from the WVLT First Alert Weather Center.
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1: You got somewhat close.
2: How do you say it, man?
1: The RYCH is Rick, so it's Zaricta.
2: Zaricta. That's you, man. I think there's only one of one, right?
1: I think I'm the only Tennessean.
2: I think so. Eric, hey, man, you're qualified to win this $10,000 shopping spree, man, okay?
1: Hey, I appreciate it. I've been listening all day.
2: Awesome, man. We're gonna get you a $25 gas card, too, for getting qualified, all right?
1: All right, I appreciate it. Thank you. Yeah. You learned something today, Zaricta.
2: Yeah, 101, that's you. Thanks, Eric.
1: All right, bye.

0: WIVK $10,000 shopping spree presented by Foothills Mall.
1: I mean, it is a double up Thursday. Are we going to go 2 for 2? Is this who I think it is?
2: Hey. It's Miley.
1: Miley Cagle. Do you know what this means?
2: No.
1: You have no idea what this means?
2: No.
1: Oh, Miley. Well, listen, Miley, you are a finalist to win a $10,000 shopping spree.
2: Okay, guys.
1: That sound all right to you?
2: Yes.
1: Awesome. Also, we got you a $25 gas card just for getting qualified. That's yours, okay?
2: Okay. Thank you.
1: You're welcome. Man, we'll try a couple more tomorrow. 2 for 2 this afternoon. It's WIVK. Here's Luke Collins.

Well, if you play Lucky 7 tomorrow morning, we're going to give you a help, a little bit of help. We talked to Joey Tag, get you an answer to one of those Lucky 7 questions. We're going to do that in 6 minutes right here. It's WIBK.

0: 5 minutes from downtown Knoxville, come see us at Rusty Wallace Kia on Alcoa Highway.
1: He's a ranch hand in a pinch, man. 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

0: Want my horse, baby.
1: Cody Johnson on WIVK. It's Mac. We got our buddy Joey Tack with us. What's up, man?
2: Afternoon, Mac.
1: Man, Friday. You guys got a lucky 7 again tomorrow. Pretty cool stuff you're giving away again tomorrow, too.
2: We
1: right?
2: love Fridays on the Joey and Antsy show because it's all about football. That's right. And we get to play lucky 7 one more time. You give out $50 to the diner at Twister's. Here's a free answer to help you tomorrow morning. The answer is ogre, like Shrek.
1: Like Shrek, yeah.
2: Ogre. That will help you to get through question 7 and win tomorrow morning.
1: All right, man.
2: Thanks, Mac.
1: 7:30. It's WIBK. Let's check in with Sherry Bigler. She's keeping an eye on traffic, too. What's going on, Sherry?
3: You've still got some big backups on the interstate and on these secondary routes as well, but your biggest problems are going to be due to wrecks. We've got one now on 40 eastbound near Cedar Bluff and two in Blount County, one southbound at the 129 bypass in Alcoa, and another one on Alcoa Highway just north of Pellissippi. That one backing you up both directions, especially northbound in front of the airport.
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3: Fall forecast.
4: Here's your first alert to gusty wind and a big blast of fall air as we head into the weekend. For tonight, mostly clear and mild with a low around 65. Friday morning sunshine will give way to clouds, gusty wind, and isolated showers with temperatures falling from 80 into the 60s by evening. I'm Chief Meteorologist Spencer Denton from the WVLT First Alert Weather Center.
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WIBK. I don't think we hit the record, but man, we were dang close. It felt like it, too. The record, a high of 87 today, was set way back in like 1897. Back to reality, though, this weekend, man. Highs in the low 60s, upper 50s, which I'm here for.

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0: 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If you were, it's Corey Kent, it's Mac. If you do trick-or-treat, if you go out on Halloween, it is on the weekend this year, so we'll be able to do it on Halloween, which is great. According to this, you'll go to, on average, 25 houses. That's a lot. That is a lot. And I love this, too. They included this in the statistic, too. They said, and we'll steal, on average, 5 pieces of candy from our kids.
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1: If you have a plane to catch, you're going to want to give yourself additional time. They're working a very bad wreck in Blount County, Alcoa Highway, southbound just north of Pella City Parkway, but it is backing you up both directions. Southbound, you're backed up to John Sevier Highway, and northbound to Bessemer Street on Hall Road. Now they're heading out to work a wreck. Possible injuries, Topside Road at Topside Business Park.
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1: Fall forecast.
2: Here's your first alert to one more 80-degree day on Friday as sunshine will give way to afternoon clouds, gusty wind, and a few showers. I'm Chief Meteorologist Spencer Denton from the WVLT First Alert Weather Center.
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you. I became and my kids and myself. Honestly, I'll be buying something nice for myself. We're going to have a great Christmas if we can win this thing, right? The $10,000 shopping spree. You win your share of 10 grand. Spend it any way you want. We get you qualified again tomorrow.

0: what's up?
1: Hi, I was curious. When the Tennessee football team wins, there's a code that you can use at Papa John's. The
0: promo code?
1: Do you happen to know what that discount code is?
0: I actually just tried to use this the other day. I think it was like Vol40 or something like that. I think it's what it was.
1: Okay, thank you so much.
0: Yeah, let me know if that works or not.
1: Okay, thank you.
0: You're welcome. Sure to help. It's WIVK.

0: 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She called back. What's up?
1: Hey, I'm the one who called about the pizza code.
0: Yeah, did it work?
1: Yeah, it did work.
0: Oh,
1: it's
0: good.
1: An online order, but it's Volwin. V-O-L-W-I-N.
0: Yeah, it's a Volwin. Mm-hmm. And how much did that figure out?
1: Well, between you and my husband.
0: You guys figured it out. All right.
1: I told him to try that Vol 40, and so he texted me back and said it's Volwin.
0: And how much did that save you?
1: 40%. 40%?
0: Wow, man, that's a great deal,
1: yeah.
0: Though.
1: Yeah. So I just wanted to let you know.
0: Well, thanks for letting me know. Enjoy your pizza.
1: You're welcome. Bye-bye.
0: WIBK, let's get you an update, too, on traffic. Also, we've got Dollywood tickets available. If you want to go to Dollywood maybe this weekend, I'm going to tell you how to win some tickets from us for free coming up in just about 10 minutes. Sherry Bigler, what's going on in traffic? What's going on?
2: They're still working this wreck on Alcoa Highway southbound just north of Pellissippi, but they do have everybody moved over to the right-hand shoulder. All lanes reopen, but you've still got huge backups both directions, especially northbound Alcoa Highway in front of the airport. Still heavy volume where you would expect on the interstate to the west of town, and now southbound down across the Sawway Bridge.
3: 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K-A-D-U-N-Z-A.
2: Sherry Bigler, Pete Michaels Traffic.
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3: Fall forecast.
4: Mostly clear and mild overnight. Lows around 65. Highs will jump to 80 early in the day on Friday with sunshine giving way to clouds, isolated showers, and some gusty wind, especially by evening. It will be windy and much cooler for those high school football games. You can check the temperature anytime on the WVLT First Alert Weather app. I'm Chief Meteorologist Spencer Denton from the WVLT First Alert Weather Center.
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0: say so. Hey, it's Joey and Nancy. Emily Ann Roberts from East Tennessee joins the show at 7:05 Friday.
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WIBK. I think last night they said it was the last night we get a sunset after 7 o'clock. Yeah, sunset 7 o'clock tonight. So that'll be the last one for a while. It's WIBK. Just kidding.

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Our $10,000 shopping spree is back, man. 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We set you loose, and you can spend it any way you want inside Foothills Mall. 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
1: Fall forecast.
2: Here's your first alert to one more 80-degree day on Friday as sunshine will give way to afternoon clouds, gusty wind, and a few showers. I'm Chief Meteorologist Spencer Denton from the WVLT First Alert Weather Center.
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Click on that contest link. We got a pair of tickets up for grabs. You can go there and sign up for one. WIVK. Here's Tucker Wetmore.

0: It's WIBK. What's up, man?
1: Nothing. Just laying here in bed.
0: In bed already?
1: Yeah.
0: Heck, man. You had a long day or something?
1: Just chilling out.
0: Just chilling out. Oh, man. Where you at?
1: Rockwood. Oh, Lord.
0: I appreciate you having us on. That does feel late, though, right? WIBK.

0: WIBK with John Michael Montgomery. It's Mac on your home for the Vols. And believe it or not, there's actually Tennessee basketball tonight. It's an exhibition game, though. They're at Food City Center tonight against Xavier. But we'll be back at it. I think first home game's coming up like November 3rd. Of course, we'll have Tennessee basketball season long, regular season, in tournament games, all that right here on WIBK.
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3: Fall forecast.
4: Here's your first alert to gusty wind and a big blast of fall air as we head into the weekend. For tonight, mostly clear and mild with a low around 65. Friday morning sunshine will give way to clouds, gusty wind, and isolated showers with temperatures falling from 80 into the 60s by evening. I'm Chief Meteorologist Spencer Denton from the WVLT First Alert Weather Center.
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0: Hubbard might have underestimated a little bit the amount of time that's required to get flying lessons.
1: That is on my goal list for sure. I underestimated my time this year, to be honest, and I fly a few times. But yeah, I'd say later in the year, maybe next year, I'm going to try to really like hammer down. You have to be consistent with that. So it's one of those things. It's not just something you can kind of tinker with. So it's been a little more difficult for sure in this season, but definitely something I want to learn to do.
0: It's Florida Georgia Line. Who's going to be back on stage together next?

Have you seen the video for this Lainey Wilson song yet? I think it's hysterical. She's a little decapitated and still singing along. Phone Keys Wallet on Country Nights Live.

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2: Zach Bryan just blew up 2027 with a massive international stadium tour announcement. It's called the Young Manhood and Other Donatable Organs Tour, matching the title of his new EP dropping this Friday. And he's bringing a legend, John Fogerty from Creedence Clearwater Revival, Ryan Bingham, Gabriella Rose, Vance Joy, and more round out the lineup. 23 dates start April 28th in Minneapolis, with pre-sale opening October 21st. And Garth Brooks has revealed the next stop on his 2026 Blame It All on My Roots Arena Tour. He'll play two shows at Seattle's Climate Pledge Arena on November 13th and 14th. Tickets go on sale October 23rd. Every seat in the house is the same price, $155.50, just the way Garth likes it. And Chris Stapleton is already in the holiday spirit. He's teamed up with Norah Jones for a new Christmas release called April's Gone. It's a somber ballad about a couple on the rocks who consider giving love one more try during Christmas time. That's your Country Nights Live news update. I'm Bev Rainey.
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0: Brian's going to be hanging out with us on the show tomorrow night, all kicking off at 7 o'clock. I had a chance to catch up with him, a couple weeks ago about this song I'm going to play for you, Country, and she knows it.
1: It's designed to get girls being proud of their country and having fun. And, you know, I think when you look back at Country Girls Shake It For Me, which is, good Lord, like so many years ago, and then I can come along years later and still kind of have fun with that topic. I mean, I think nobody ever gets tired of dancing. Nobody ever gets tired of smiling. Nobody, you know, and most girls in songs really, I think they like getting bragged about too. So that's kind of,
0: you know, we do.
1: Yeah, yeah. You got to. You can never prop the proper country girls up enough. Love on them enough.
0: Exactly. Country and She Knows It on Country Nights Live.

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